0: Metallica. Recently received my Metallica Red Cross t-shirt because I gave blood to the Red Cross. Signed up through Metallica, their website. It's something they did last year, but then they've extended it. Give where you live. Metallica usually does blood drives in most communities they perform, and they're always trying to find ways to motivate the community to help out where they can in the Give Where You Live campaign. You give blood, sign up on the website, and you get a t-shirt. I'm going to get on out of here. So thanks for being with me. Appreciate it very much. Tim Jeffries, catch you back on the radio tomorrow night. We'll leave you with some Stevie Ray next.
1: We all want our kids to grow up safe and healthy. So we show them how, and we tell them, with honest conversations that let them know what we expect. That's especially important when it comes to alcohol and other drugs. Kids need to know the dangers and how to avoid them. And when it comes to pain medications, opioids, they need to know that they should never be taken without a prescription and never shared with friends or family. It's dangerous and illegal. So talk with your kids, because when you talk, they hear you.
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1: ABC News, I'm Dave Packer. Flames threatening hundreds of homes outside Spokane, Washington as a wildfire grows fast. Now more than 200 acres, Spokane County Fire District 9 Commissioner Brian Mathers says wind and dry conditions are making the fire tough to contain.
2: We have a lot of fuel in that area. It's a very densely populated area.
1: Jumbo air tankers are spreading fire retardant on the flames. Police in Wilmington say the 23-year-old suspect in a shooting at a Delaware hospital was taken into custody tonight. The shooting left one person dead, another injured, and that suspect and the victims are said to all be co-workers. Primary elections, several states. Georgia, Rick Jackson, projected by the AP to have won the Republican nomination for governor over the Trump-endorsed Lieutenant Governor Burt Jones. Jackson will face off against former Atlanta Mayor Keisha Lance Bottoms in November. And Trump-endorsed Republican Representative Mike Collins defeated Derek Dooley to secure the Republican Senate nomination in Georgia. This is ABC News.
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10: Here's your Rock weather update. Lows level off around 61 overnight under mainly clear skies. Southerly winds around 5 miles an hour. Highs around 87. Wednesday, bright sunshine expected. Partly cloudy Wednesday night. Chance for showers, 74. Mid-80s Thursday with a chance for storms. Cooler Friday with highs in the low 80s and showers possible. That's your local forecast update. I'm meteorologist Ray Miller from the Rock Weather Center. Currently, it's 66 degrees.
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0: Stevie on the Edge again with Mud. We heard from Def Leppard in that set. Boy, Def Leppard, they're rocking quite a tour, going worldwide, all over the place. Only a couple of shows in the USA in Rocktober. Maybe they'll add some more shows, but boy, what an amazing concert that band puts on. I'll throw on the top, Aerosmith. And the Doors, they're next.
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0: Have mercy, waiting for the bus, the top with mud. That's what they do. They wait for buses all the time going from city to city, but not your typical Partridge Family-like bus, like a real cool upscale bus that says ZZ Top on the sides, huh? That's a cool bus. Hey, Benatar's coming up, author on the Black Crows, and Floyd, they're next.
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3: Here's your Rock weather update. Clear skies overnight with lows around 61. Winds out of the south around 5 miles an hour. Bright sunshine Wednesday. Highs level off around 87. Chance for showers Wednesday night. Lows dip down to about 74. Partly cloudy. High temperatures reach up to 85 Thursday with a chance of thunderstorms. Showers likely. 81 on Friday. That's your local forecast update. I'm meteorologist Ray Miller from the Rock Weather Center. Right now, it's 66 degrees.
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0: The Black Crowes and Hard to Handle with Mudd. They have that new album out, which is tremendous, called A Pound of Feathers. You always see them on late night TV. Lots of videos online of them rocking a tour. They're fantastic. Way to go, Black Crowes. Hey, Benatar's coming up. Author on Green Day and the Bloody Clash. They're on deck, too.
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1: ABC News, I'm Dave Packer. President Trump at the G7 continuing to tout his agreement with Iran. But officials in Washington are waiting to hear more. Republican Senator John Thune.
2: I think we're all hoping to get more information, more detail about that. I expect that will be forthcoming.
1: A fast-spreading wildfire in Washington State's Spokane County has now charged over 200 acres charred there. The FBI revealing a plot targeting UFC fight night held at the White House. The FBI arresting at least five suspects. Their alleged plan calling for explosive drones and snipers targeting top government officials and wealthy spectators. Primaries in several states Tuesday in the closely watched Georgia Senate primary. The AP projecting Congressman Mike Collins defeated first-time candidate Derek Dooley, advancing to face incumbent Democratic Senator John Ossoff. The Supreme Court of Brazil has convicted Eduardo Bolsonaro, son of former President Jair Bolsonaro, of attempting to solicit interference from the Trump administration in his father's coup plot trial. This is ABC News.
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6: Here's your Rock weather update. Clear skies overnight with lows around 61. Winds out of the south around 5 miles an hour. Bright sunshine Wednesday. Highs level off around 87. Chance for showers Wednesday night. Lows dip down to about 74, partly cloudy. High temperatures reach up to 85 Thursday with a chance of thunderstorms. Showers likely, 81 on Friday. That's your local forecast update. I'm meteorologist Ray Miller from the Rock Weather Center. Right now, 64.
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0: Rush digging the limelight with Mud Rush in the limelight, rocking their 50-something tour, going all over the place through the end of April of 2027, rocking like 25, 30 tunes in concert. Now, that's a show. Way to go, Rush. David Bowie is coming up. I'll throw on Soundgarden, and Robert Palmer is next.
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0: Golden Years, Golden Years, womp, womp, womp, David Bowie with Mud. We heard from Soundgarden in that set and fell on Black Days. No Black Days, Bright Days. You know, the first day of summer comes in officially on Sunday on Dad's Day 2026. Go enjoy your summertime fun. And happy Dad's Day to you and yours. Red Hot Chili Peppers, they're coming up. Author on Steve Miller and Ozzy is next.
1: 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Participants can only win one contest prize per person every 30 days, Monday through Friday, excluding holidays within 30 days, or the prize will be forfeited. Prizes will not be mailed or delivered. Any winner under the age of 18 must be accompanied by a parent or legal guardian. No trade or cash equivalent will be awarded for any contest prize. Any person or persons found to be in violation of these contest rules before, during, or after the respective contest or giveaway will be disqualified and will not be eligible for future contests or giveaways.
2: 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Always keeping you weather aware.
3: Here's your Rock weather update. Clear skies, overnight wind lows around 61, winds out of the south around 5 miles an hour. Bright sunshine Wednesday, highs level off around 87. Chance for showers Wednesday night, lows dip down to about 74, partly cloudy. High temperatures reach up to 85 Thursday with a chance of thunderstorms. Showers likely, 81 on Friday. That's your local forecast update. I'm meteorologist Ray Miller from the Rock Weather Center. Right now, 64.
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0: Hey, Jungle Love, Steve Miller with Mud Ozzy in that set. Don't ask him. He doesn't know. He knows, though. He is missed by all. Not even a year that Ozzy's been gone. He died July 22nd last year. Right after that amazing Black Sabbath reunion, he is so missed. R.I.P. Ozzy Osbourne. Red Hot Chili Peppers, they're coming up. Author on Tesla, and the Scorpions are on deck, too.
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1: ABC News, I'm Dave Packer. New details on an alleged plot to attack the UFC Fight Night at the White House. The plan, foiled by the FBI, allegedly called for using explosive drones to target buildings in the area. ABC News Chief Justice Correspondent Pierre Thomas.
2: Five people now under arrest.
3: It was a serious threat.
2: 19-year-old Tyson Proper from Knox County, Ohio, charged with conspiring against the United States and attempted murder. With other suspects from California, Nebraska, and Missouri, all charged with conspiracy to commit murder. The alleged plot discovered after Proper's mother contacted police just 4 days before the UFC event.
1: A wildfire that broke out in Spokane County, Washington, has quickly grown to a 200-plus acre wildfire threatening homes outside of Spokane in Albania. Demonstrators continue their third week of Flamingo Revolution protests against a planned luxury development on an environmentally sensitive stretch of coastline. This is ABC News.
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7: Here's your Rock weather update. Clear skies, overnight wind lows around 61. Southerly winds around 5 miles an hour. Lots of sunshine outside again Wednesday. High temperatures reach up to 87. Partly cloudy skies. Wednesday night, chance for showers. Lows dip down to about 74. High of 85. Thursday, with a chance of thunderstorms. Rain showers likely. 81 on Friday. That's your local forecast update. I'm meteorologist Ray Miller from the Rock Weather Center. Currently 64.
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0: Scaramouche, Scaramouche, will they do the Fandango? Queen with my GNR in that set. Sweet Child, oh mine, GNR, they're rocking quite a tour going through the end of the year all over the world, doing about 27-30 tunes in concert. And they end each and every show with Paradise City. Wow, what an amazing tour from that legendary band. Golden Earring is coming up. I'll throw on Tom Petty, and Jimmy is next.
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0: Yeah, no more speed. I'm almost there. Radar Love Golden Earring with Mud. Be careful when you're cruising. You know, there are additional troopers on the road to keep you safe. So don't put that pedal to the metal. Only crank up the classic rock all the way. Hey, the police are coming up. I'll throw on Stone Temple Pilots and the Top. They're on deck as well.
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3: Here's your Rock weather update. Clear skies, overnight wind lows around 61, southerly winds around 5 miles an hour. Lots of sunshine outside again Wednesday, high temperatures reach up to 87. Partly cloudy skies, Wednesday night, chance for showers, lows dip down to about 74. High of 85, Thursday, with a chance of thunderstorms. Rain showers likely, 81 on Friday. That's your local forecast update. I'm meteorologist Ray Miller from the Rock Weather Center. Right now, it's 63 degrees.
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0: Yeah, yeah, yeah. What a great cruising tune. Interstate Love Song, Stone Temple Pilots with Mud the Police in that set. Visionaries of the 1980s. Don't stand so close to me, you know. Arm's length, keep your distance. Don't stand so close to me, please. Hey, I'll throw on the top, Metallica. And Van Halen, they're on deck too.
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2: ABC News, I'm Dave Packer. President Trump at the G7 continuing to tout his agreement with Iran. But officials in Washington are waiting to hear more. Republican Senator John Thune.
3: I think we're all hoping to get more information, more detail about that. I expect that'll be forthcoming.
2: A fast-spreading wildfire in Washington State's Spokane County. It's now charged over 200 acres charred there. The FBI revealing a plot targeting UFC fight night held at the White House. The FBI arresting at least five suspects. Their alleged plan calling for explosive drones and snipers targeting top government officials and wealthy spectators. Primaries in several states Tuesday in the closely watched Georgia Senate primary. The AP projecting Congressman Mike Collins defeated first-time candidate Derek Dooley, advancing to face incumbent Democratic Senator John Ossoff. The Supreme Court of Brazil has convicted Eduardo Bolsonaro, son of former President Jair Bolsonaro, of attempting to solicit interference from the Trump administration in his father's coup plot trial. This is ABC News.
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7: Here's your Rock weather update. Clear skies, overnight wind lows around 61, southerly winds around 5 miles an hour. Lots of sunshine outside and Wednesday, high temperatures reach up to 87. Partly cloudy skies, Wednesday night, chance for showers, lows dip down to about 74. High of 85, Thursday, with a chance of thunderstorms. Rain showers likely, 81 on Friday. That's your local forecast update. I'm meteorologist Ray Miller from the Rock Weather Center. Right now, it's 63 degrees.
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0: Finger picking good, Mark Knopfler and the Dire Straits and the Sultans of Swing with Mud. The Sultans of Swing getting into the halfway point of the MLB season on Tuesday night, July the 14th. The All-Star Game will be in Philadelphia. The best of the NL versus the best of the AL. That's going to be a great game. Hey, the James Gang, they're coming up. Author on AC/DC and BTO, they're next.
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0: What a great one from Joe Walsh and the James Gang, Funk number 49 with Mud. Joe's doing R&R right now as the Eagles go back out on tour at the end of the year, more at the Las Vegas Sphere. And boy, what an amazing show that band puts on. Way to go, Eagles. Poison, they're coming up. They're on Rush. And Bon Jovi is on deck, too.
1: 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Prizes will not be mailed or delivered. Any winner under the age of 18 must be accompanied by a parent or legal guardian. No trade or cash equivalent will be awarded for any contest prize. Any person or persons found to be in violation of these contest rules before, during, or after the respective contest or giveaway will be disqualified and will not be eligible for future contests or giveaways.
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3: 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Clear skies,
4: overnight wind lows around 61,
3: southerly winds around 5 miles an hour. Lots of sunshine outside again
4: Wednesday.
3: High temperatures reach up to 87. Partly cloudy skies
4: Wednesday night.
3: Chance for showers.
4: Lows dip down to about 74.
3: High of 85.
4: Thursday,
3: weather chance of thunderstorms.
4: Rain showers likely.
3: 81 on Friday. That's your local forecast update. I'm meteorologist Ray Miller from the Rock Weather Center. Right now, it's 63 degrees.
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0: Ah, breathe oxygen. The trees rush with mud. We heard from Bon Jovi in that set with the bad meds. Well, John Bon Jovi and the band Bon Jovi, they're taking their good meds, the vitamins, to get ready for their major stadium tour. They're doing up the Forever Tour. Happens over the summer through early fall. Boy, that's going to be quite a tour for sure. You know Bon Jovi. They rock all the way. Poison, they're coming up. Author on Triumph and Skid Row, they're on deck too.
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1: ABC News, I'm Dave Packer. New details on an alleged plot to attack the UFC fight night at the White House. The plan, foiled by the FBI, allegedly called for using explosive drones to target buildings in the area. ABC News Chief Justice Correspondent Pierre Thomas.
2: Five people now under arrest.
3: It was a serious threat.
2: 19-year-old Tyson Proper from Knox County, Ohio, charged with conspiring against the United States and attempted murder. With other suspects from California, Nebraska, and Missouri, all charged with conspiracy to commit murder. The alleged plot discovered after Proper's mother contacted police just 4 days before the UFC event.
1: A wildfire that broke out in Spokane County, Washington, has quickly grown to a 200-plus acre wildfire threatening homes outside of Spokane in Albania. Demonstrators continue their third week of Flamingo Revolution protests against a planned luxury development on an environmentally sensitive stretch of coastline. This is ABC News.
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7: Here's your Rock weather update. Lows dip down to about 61 overnight under mainly clear skies. Southwesterly winds around 5 miles an hour. Lots of sunshine Wednesday. Highs level off around 86. Lows around 73. Wednesday night, slight chance for isolated showers. Highs around 83. Thursday, chance of rain showers, 81 on Friday. That's your local forecast update. I'm meteorologist Ray Miller from the Rock Weather Center. Currently 64.
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0: Oh, yeah, that rocking reptile, Godzilla, the B.O.C., Blue Oyster Cult's quite a fantastic band. They've been around so long, always on tour. They love to do up the tour. Boy, that tune, too, you catch that tune, you watch the video to that tune, it's like a mini Godzilla film with the great music of the Blue Oyster Cult. That's a fantastic video they put together. Heart, they're coming up. I'll throw on you, too. And the Allman Bros are on deck as well.
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0: Barracuda Heart with Mud, you two from Warren. That said, in New Year's Day, check it. New Year's Day will be here in 197 days, but who's counting? Another new year on the way pretty soon. Hey, Queen's coming up. Other on the Foo Fighters and REO, they're on deck too.
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3: Here's your Rock weather update. Lows dip down to about 61 overnight under mainly clear skies, southwesterly winds, around 5 miles an hour. Lots of sunshine Wednesday, highs level off around 86. Lows around 73 Wednesday night, slight chance for isolated showers. Highs around 83 Thursday, chance of rain showers, 81 on Friday. That's your local forecast update. I'm meteorologist Ray Miller from the Rock Weather Center. Currently 64.
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0: Right on the Foos, the Foo Fighters, and Everalong with Mud Queen in that set. And get on your bike and ride. What a great time to get on your bike and go for a ride. As long as you're going downhill, you get that breeze, man. That's a lot of fun. If you have to push to go uphill, not so much, right? Hey, the cars are coming up. They're on Def Lep and REO. They're on deck, too.
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1: ABC News, I'm Dave Packer. President Trump at the G7 continuing to tout his agreement with Iran. But officials in Washington are waiting to hear more. Republican Senator John Thune.
2: I think we're all hoping to get more information, more detail about that. I expect that'll be forthcoming.
1: A fast-spreading wildfire in Washington State's Spokane County. It's now charged over 200 acres charred there. The FBI revealing a plot targeting UFC fight night held at the White House. The FBI arresting at least five suspects. Their alleged plan calling for explosive drones and snipers targeting top government officials and wealthy spectators. Primaries in several states Tuesday in the closely watched Georgia Senate primary. The AP projecting Congressman Mike Collins defeated first-time candidate Derek Dooley, advancing to face incumbent Democratic Senator John Ossoff. The Supreme Court of Brazil has convicted Eduardo Bolsonaro, son of former President Jair Bolsonaro, of attempting to solicit interference from the Trump administration in his father's coup plot trial. This is ABC News.
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6: Here's your Rock weather update. Mainly clear sky today with daytime highs approaching 86. Winds out of the southwest, 8 to 15 miles an hour. Partly cloudy skies. Tonight, slight chance for isolated rain showers. Lows dip down to about 73. Cloudy skies with a few peaks of sun. Tomorrow, chance for scattered storms. Daytime highs approaching 83. That's your local forecast update. I'm meteorologist Ray Miller from the Rock Weather Center. Right now, it's 63 degrees.
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1: Yow, Stevie Ray Vaughan, Cold Shot with Mud. The Doobie Bros in that set, and the tale of China Grove. Doobie Bros and Santana, they're rocking a tour together. Two legendary bands, one amazing tour. That's quite a tour for sure. Come on. Hey, Rare Earth, they're coming up. Author on Sammy and Floyd, they're next.
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3: 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Oh, high, deep, left field. There it goes. A three-run go-ahead blast for A. Eugenio Suarez.
4: They're waving around Friedel. Up throwing Anthony. Throw to the plate, not in time. And the Reds walk it off at 11, 6-5.
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0: Oh, you know it. You got to celebrate another day of living, another day of life, rare earth with mud. You got to celebrate Dad over the weekend, a Dad's Day weekend. Happy Dad's Day to you and yours in advance. Do something for Dad. Get him a pair of cufflinks or something, you know. Hey, Aerosmith, they're coming up. I'll throw on the top. And the Scorpions are on deck, too.
1: 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Prizes will not be mailed or delivered. Any winner under the age of 18 must be accompanied by a parent or legal guardian. No trade or cash equivalent will be awarded for any contest prize. Any person or persons found to be in violation of these contest rules before, during, or after the respective contest or giveaway will be disqualified and will not be eligible for future contests or giveaways.
2: 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Always keeping you weather aware.
3: Here's your Rock weather update. Mainly clear sky today with daytime highs approaching 86. Winds out of the southwest, 8 to 15 miles an hour. Partly cloudy skies tonight. Slight chance for isolated rain showers. Lows dip down to about 73. Cloudy skies with a few peaks of sun. Tomorrow, chance for scattered storms. Daytime highs approaching 83. That's your local forecast update. I'm meteorologist Ray Miller from the Rock Weather Center. Right now, it's 63 degrees.
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0: Hey, I'm bad. I'm Nationwide. The Top with Mud the Scorpions in that set and the Rhythm of Love. What a fine rocking band. Always rocking a tour. They dig the tour. In fact, later on in the year, a whole Vegas residency with the legendary Scorpions. And you know they rock big time in concert. Foreigners coming up. I'll throw on Bush and Aerosmith. They're next.
1: We all want our kids to grow up safe and healthy. So we show them how. And we tell them with honest conversations that let them know what we expect. That's especially important when it comes to alcohol and other drugs. Kids need to know the dangers and how to avoid them. And when it comes to pain medications, opioids, they need to know that they should never be taken without a prescription and never shared with friends or family. It's dangerous and illegal. So talk with your kids, because when you talk, they hear you.
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1: ABC News, I'm Brian Clark. President Trump says he's delaying Jay Clayton's nomination hearing to serve as Director of National Intelligence until Clayton's successor as the U.S. Attorney for the Southern District of New York is confirmed. The president also said he wants his controversial voter ID bill linked to the renewal of the FISA intelligence program. President made that statement from France, where he's taking part in the G7 summit. The end of the war in Iran has been a topic of discussion there, and he's not revealed details of the agreement that's expected to be signed Friday by the U.S. and Iran. Back in Washington, Senate Majority Leader John Thune was asked what he knows about the agreement.
2: I think we're all hoping to get more information, more detail about that. I expect that'll be forthcoming.
1: One person was killed when a private jet crashed with six people on board in Laredo, Texas. And police in Delaware say one of the two people shot at Wilmington Hospitals died and that the suspect was taken into custody in Philadelphia. This is ABC News.
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6: Here's your Rock weather update. Mainly clear sky today with daytime highs approaching 86. Winds out of the southwest, 8 to 15 miles an hour. Partly cloudy skies. Tonight, slight chance for isolated rain showers. Lows dip down to about 73. Cloudy skies with a few peaks of sun. Tomorrow, chance for scattered storms. Daytime highs approaching 83. That's your local forecast update. I'm meteorologist Ray Miller from the Rock Weather Center. Right now, it's 63 degrees.
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From 16 Stone and Everything's Zen, from Bush to Going a Long, Long Way From Home with Foreigner, the Rock and Roll Hall of Famers continue a superset of killer classics absolutely free for you, my friend. Thank you so much for listening today.

0: Oh, we are licking it up. Good morning. Thank you so much for tuning in. Rock 106.7 in the morning mayhem. It's Lester. Greatest classic rock anthems ever recorded. Of course, we'll also keep you up to date with local news, weather, sports, everything happening around Central Kentucky. Maybe you're heading out to work, or you're already at work, or just getting the day started, rolling out of bed, and head still not even awake. We got you covered with the best soundtrack to your life, including up next, Deep Purple Metallica Rolling Stones. How would that be for a concert? A couple $100? I'd pay. Deep Purple Metallica Rolling Stones? What? You don't have to pay anything. It's coming up next, Rock 106.7.
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0: One of the all-time icons, the Morning Mayhem, Rock 106.7, Deep Purple. If you've ever tried to play an electric guitar, good chance the person who tried to teach you that song. Because that opening chord sequence is very easy to learn for most people picking up a guitar. And then there's those of us that can't pick it up, and the person will usually look at you and go, "Hey, you keep your day job. Don't worry about playing guitar." And I admit it. I suck. I can't play the musical instruments, but I can play some great songs, and that's what we do here in Central Kentucky. Nothing but killer classic rock, including Boston, Ozzy, Alice Cooper, all coming up before the top of the hour on Rock 106.7.
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3: Here's your Rock weather update. Mainly clear sky today with daytime highs approaching 86. Winds out of the southwest, 8 to 15 miles an hour. Partly cloudy skies. Tonight, slight chance for isolated rain showers. Lows dip down to about 73. Cloudy skies with a few peaks of sun. Tomorrow, chance for scattered storms. Daytime highs approaching 83. That's your local forecast update. I'm meteorologist Ray Miller from the Rock Weather Center. Right now, it's 63 degrees.
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0: We're coming up on the one-year anniversary, about a month or so from now, the passing of the great Ozzy Osbourne last summer. Boston before the Ozman. Moments from now, another superset, Killer Classics on the way from Alice Cooper. Queen, Elton John, late great Eddie Money's going to drop by as well. It is Lester, crazy sports world going on right now. You got all the excitement of the World Cup. Yesterday, the superstars stood out. Messi scoring a hat trick last night. You got the College World Series. They're down to their final four teams, and two are in the driver's seat. After last night's elimination game, Troy and Texas got sent home, which means West Virginia will have to beat North Carolina twice to get to the championship. Otherwise, the Tar Heels will be playing for the national championship. And Georgia, which sent Texas home, will take on Oklahoma, having to beat them twice to get to the championship. Otherwise, Oklahoma will play. So that's all excitement stuff that's going on today and into the weekend if you're a baseball fan. Oh, and if you're a golf fan, today's the big day. The U.S. Open gets started, too. So, again, lots of sports going on right now.
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1: ABC News, I'm Brian Clark. The president this morning abruptly pausing his nomination for the next director of national intelligence and demanding that Congress instead pass both a voter ID bill and reauthorize a key intelligence program. New reports say the deal to end the war between the U.S. and Iran includes a provision that Iran will be able to sell its oil without restrictions as soon as the document is signed. That's expected Friday. It also calls for an immediate end to fighting in Lebanon between Israel and Hezbollah. We're learning more about the alleged plot to attack the UFC fight at the White House and its alleged leader, a 19-year-old from Ohio named Tyson Prosper.
2: They describe him as a ringleader, and they say that this group chat that he was a part of on Signal, that the members of it would often talk about anti-government sentiment, that they particularly outraged over the government's handling of the Jeffrey Epstein files.
1: It's ABC's Alex Malum. The first tip was from Prosper's mother, who was concerned about gun purchases. This is ABC News.
3: From ABC News and Good Morning America, I'm Lori Bergamotto. Today's Brightly Moment is brought to you by Macy's. This Father's Day, we look back at one inspiring father and son duo.
4: Brought the idea to my dad to ride across the U.S.
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3: The pair started their 3,000-mile bike ride in Pacific City, Oregon, documenting the highlights of their days.
6: And I are biking across the United States on this rough road on this beautiful day.
3: After 42 days on the road, biking up to 80 miles a day, both father and son found something even greater than the joy of adventure.
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8: An employee at Eastern Kentucky Correctional is arrested for sex charges not related to his work duties. Zachary Gamble was arrested at his house last Wednesday. He's facing sodomy, rape, unlawful transactions with a minor, and intimidating participants and illegal process charges. The DOC confirmed Gamble was employed at EKCC, but believed the alleged crime didn't happen on prison grounds. Details on said crime remain unknown. Precision Parcel Logistics in Paducah have laid off close to 100 employees as they stop operations as an Amazon distribution facility. Those workers are set to receive their final paychecks Friday. Many of those affected talked to WPSD, saying they worry about the future and wished they had more notice. Amazon responded to Paducah's NBC affiliate, saying they're helping those impacted find other opportunities in the area. I'm Lee Mowen.
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13: Stocks were mixed on Wall Street Tuesday. The Dow Jones Industrial Average gained 328 points, closed at 51,999. The NASDAQ was down 307 points, closed at 26,376. And the S&P 500 gave up 42 points, closed at 7511. Stock local interest, Amazon down 2 cents at 246 even. Atlas Energy down 2 cents at 169.58. Dollar General down 264 at 113.75. GE up 9.49 at 351.75. Coca-Cola down 60 cents at 80.31. Kroger's down 7 cents at 64.13. Lowe's down 3.85 at 224.04. McDonald's up $1.82 at 287.94. Stanley Black & Decker down 16 cents at 84.64. UPS up $1.21 at 110.04. Verizon down 32 cents at 46.75. And Walmart up 21 cents at 121.03. 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
14: Here's your Rock weather update. Mainly clear sky today with daytime highs approaching 86. Winds out of the southwest, 8 to 15 miles an hour. Partly cloudy skies tonight. Slight chance for isolated rain showers. Lows dip down to about 73. Cloudy skies with a few peaks of sun. Tomorrow, chance for scattered storms. Daytime highs approaching 83. That's your local forecast update. I'm meteorologist Ray Miller from the Rock Weather Center. Currently, it's 63 degrees.
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Good riddance. 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But good luck with your new life. Yeah, an ultimate breakup song from Billy Joe Armstrong, Green Day. Lester, continue on a superset of killer classics, absolutely free. I hope your Wednesday's a fantastic one. We're singing along with Queen now.

0: 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Yeah, that's just some of the big names you've got coming up in the Morning Mayhem. Thanks for joining us today.
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0: Looking for some of that fame, David Bowie, Rock 106.7, the soundtrack to your lifetime. 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
1: 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Participants can only win one contest prize per person every 30 days. 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Prizes will not be mailed or delivered. Any winner under the age of 18 must be accompanied by a parent or legal guardian. No trade or cash equivalent will be awarded for any contest prize. Any person or persons found to be in violation of these contest rules before, during, or after the respective contest or giveaway will be disqualified and will not be eligible for future contests or giveaways.
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3: Here's your Rock weather update. Mainly clear sky today with daytime highs approaching 86. Winds out of the southwest, 8 to 15 miles an hour. Partly cloudy skies tonight. Slight chance for isolated rain showers. Lows dip down to about 73. Cloudy skies with a few peaks of sun. Tomorrow, chance for scattered storms. Daytime highs approaching 83. That's your local forecast update. I'm meteorologist Ray Miller from the Rock Weather Center. Currently, it's 63 degrees.
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0: Jacksonville, on the other side of the state, Tom Petty, Heartbreakers from Gainesville. Heading out to California, some Van Halen rock. So we fire up another superset, Killer Classics as well, from Boston's Aerosmith, Chicago's Styx, and Georgia's Collective Soul, all representing the USA in that superset of Killer Classic Rock coming up. Speaking of the USA, it's the US Open Golf. It gets all started tomorrow and goes through the weekend. One of the majors in the golf world happening in Tuckahoe, New York at Shinnecock Hills, one of the tougher courses around. And speaking of New York, tomorrow also is the Canyon of Heroes ticker tape parade for the world champions of the NBA. New York Knicks get that ticker tape parade in downtown New York. How cool would that be? For those of us that don't live in the big, I mean, just to go see that, bucket list, be cool. Kind of like a bucket list to go see a Stanley Cup champion parade. You could do that this week, too. Saturday, downtown Raleigh will honor the Carolina Hurricanes, winners of the Stanley Cup.
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1: ABC News, I'm Brian Clark. President Trump at the G7 in France this morning, again touting the tentative deal with Iran to end the war.
2: It's a very strong deal. Nobody knows what it is, but it's very strong. And most people seem to be very happy.
1: The president says if he's not happy with it, the U.S. would resume its attacks on Iran. Meanwhile, there are calls from lawmakers, especially Democrats, for the president to release more information about the agreement. The president also abruptly delayed the nomination of U.S. Attorney Jay Clayton to be the next director of national intelligence. He says Congress needs to reauthorize a key intelligence program and pass a voter ID bill. One person's dead, several more are hurt after a small private plane crashed in Laredo, Texas overnight. The Washington Post now says the bill for the White House ballrooms ballooned to $600 million, and about half of that will come from taxpayer funds, despite promises from the president that no taxpayer money would be spent. This is ABC News.
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7: Extreme drought conditions in Casey County have forced the City of Liberty to issue mandatory water restrictions. The crisis has shuttered local car washes and forced the cancellation of the annual dairy show. Residents are banned from watering lawns or filling pools, and they face surcharges if they use more than 2,000 gallons a month. City officials threaten to disconnect repeat offenders. In Lexington, residents are fighting back against a proposed corporate data center. Citizens packed a town hall meeting to demand action against Dart Point, a developer that purchased the former Lexmark facility without public input. The outcry prompted City Council to pass a four-month moratorium on data center permits to protect the local power grid from intensive energy draw. I'm Travis Laird.
6: This is the Kentucky News Network.
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11: Here's your Rock weather update. High temperatures reach up to 86 today under mainly sunny skies. Southwest winds 8 to 15 miles an hour. Slight chance for isolated rain showers tonight. Lows level off around 73. Partly cloudy skies. Cloudy skies with a few peaks of sun. Tomorrow, chance for scattered thunderstorms. Daytime highs approaching 83. That's your local forecast update. I'm meteorologist Ray Miller from the Rock Weather Center. Right now, 64.
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When I say December, do you think of the cold month or do you think of all the holidays? It's pretty one of the two, right? December, it's either you think of all the holidays or you think about, could be cold in some parts of the country. We continue the Superset Killer Classics on this Wednesday morning. Thank you so much for listening. Here's Pink Floyd, Money.

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0: Oh, yeah. Tommy Shaw, James Young, J.Y., the Panazzo brothers. Even Dennis DeYoung, still liked by his bandmates back in the Renegade days. Rock 106.7. It's Lester. Good morning. Thanks for listening. 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

0: Just can't get enough of that bad company. The Rock and Roll Hall of Famers, of course, inducted back in November. Paul Rogers, Simon Kirk, and the late Boz Burrell and Mick Ralphs, who sadly passed away just a few months before they were inducted into the Rock Hall. 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
3: Here's your Rock weather update. High temperatures reach up to 86 today under mainly sunny skies, southwest winds, 8 to 15 miles an hour. Slight chance for isolated rain showers tonight. Lows level off around 73, partly cloudy skies. Cloudy skies with a few peaks of sun. Tomorrow, chance for scattered thunderstorms. Daytime highs approaching 83. That's your local forecast update. I'm meteorologist Ray Miller from the Rock Weather Center. Currently, it's 68 degrees.
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Late Kurt Cobain wrote that song in Bloom to express his disdain for redneck, macho, abusive people. Men and women, he said, because he knew some redneck, macho women that were abusive and mean, too, but mostly guys that he wrote about in Bloom. Joe Walsh fires up another superset, killer classics as well, from Bon Jovi, Rick Derringer, and many other great bands on the way. It is Lester. Have you ever been to a ticker tape parade? I've never been. All the sports I've followed in my life, how cool would that be to be in New York City tomorrow for the New York Knicks travel down the Canyon of Heroes, the ticker tape parade? I'll never get that in my life. I know I won't. But that could be a cool bucket list. Much like going to a Stanley Cup champion parade. If you've got that on your bucket list, well, you got till Saturday to get to Raleigh, North Carolina, because the Stanley Cup champion Carolina Hurricanes will have their championship parade on Saturday. Yeah, NBA, Knicks tomorrow, Carolina Hurricanes Saturday. Now, if neither of them are up your list, how about going to Tuckahoe, New York, and walk around Shinnecock Hills Country Club? U.S. Open, one of the toughest courses and one of the toughest golf tournaments, fires up tomorrow.

0: the U.S. Open.
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1: ABC News, I'm Brian Clark. We could get more details as soon as today on the peace deal the U.S. and Iran are supposed to sign Friday. Early today, President Trump in France only saying it's a strong deal.
2: Top Republicans on Capitol Hill have been left in the dark. Democrats say the Trump administration has something to hide. Vice President J.D. Vance has described the agreement as a very general document, about a page and a half long. The U.S. agreeing to lift the blockade of Iranian ports, Iran reopening the Strait of Hormuz, and then 60 days of talks to negotiate the future of Iran's nuclear program. Still unclear what kind of financial reward Iran has been promised.
1: It's ABC's Rachel Scott. This morning, the president demanded Congress pass both a reauthorization of a key intelligence program and a voter ID law, while also delaying his nomination of a U.S. attorney to take over as director of national intelligence. Wildfires are threatening thousands of homes in eastern Washington state. Firefighters say some homes have been lost. This is ABC News.
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7: An employee at Eastern Kentucky Correctional is arrested for sex charges not related to his work duties. Zachary Gamble was arrested at his house last Wednesday. He's facing sodomy, rape, unlawful transactions with a minor, and intimidating participants and illegal process charges. The DOC confirmed Gamble was employed at EKCC, but believed the alleged crime didn't happen on prison grounds. Details on said crime remain unknown. Precision Parcel Logistics in Paducah have laid off close to 100 employees as they stop operations as an Amazon distribution facility. Those workers are set to receive their final paychecks Friday. Many of those affected talked to WPSD, saying they worry about the future and wished they had more notice. Amazon responded to Paducah's NBC affiliate, saying they're helping those impacted find other opportunities in the area. I'm Lee Mowen.
6: This is the Kentucky News Network.
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11: Here's your Rock weather update. High temperatures reach up to 86 today under mainly sunny skies. Southwest winds 8 to 15 miles an hour. Slight chance for isolated rain showers tonight. Lows level off around 73. Partly cloudy skies. Cloudy skies with a few peaks of sun. Tomorrow, chance for scattered thunderstorms. Daytime highs approaching 83. That's your local forecast update. I'm meteorologist Ray Miller from the Rock Weather Center. Right now, 70.
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Next year, 2027, Universal Pictures bringing the Bon Jovi story. All Bohemian Rhapsody, Freddie Mercury story, Rocketman, Elton John story, Bon Jovi story coming out next year. Flaster continuing a superset, killer classics, working the legs on this Wednesday morning. Got the quads, those glutes, even get the calf muscles rolling. With ZZ Top, thanks for rocking with us, my friend.

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0: Rod Stewart, Ronnie Wood, two-time Rock and Roll Hall of Famers. Back when they were in the Faces, the first band that got him into the Rock and Roll Hall of Fame. Then, of course, in Ronnie's case, he also went in with the Stones, and Rod Stewart went in as a solo artist. 106.7, your rockin' station. And the Morning Mayhem, it's Lester. Thanks for getting up with us. Helping Central Kentucky wake up one classic rock anthem at a time. And helping the workday fly by faster, too, with supersets, including Moments Away, Foo Fighters, Boston, U2, all rocking us before the top of the hour. 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
1: 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Prizes will not be mailed or delivered. Any winner under the age of 18 must be accompanied by a parent or legal guardian. No trade or cash equivalent will be awarded for any contest prize. Any person or persons found to be in violation of these contest rules before, during, or after the respected contest or giveaway will be disqualified and will not be eligible for future contests or giveaways.
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3: Here's your Rock weather update. High temperatures reach up to 86 today under mainly sunny skies, southwest winds, 8 to 15 miles an hour. Slight chance for isolated rain showers tonight. Lows level off around 73, partly cloudy skies. Cloudy skies with a few peaks of sun. Tomorrow, chance for scattered thunderstorms. Daytime highs approaching 83. That's your local forecast update. I'm meteorologist Ray Miller from the Rock Weather Center. Currently 72.
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They are having parties all around the USA. Yeah, Boston rocking the World Cup, if you've seen some of the coverage. Man, they're drinking Boston dry, which is hard to do. 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And where all these teams are staying across the country is getting profiled. Small towns like Lawrence, Kansas, supporting countries most of them had never heard of before. Great time in the World Cup. I hope you're enjoying it. The U.S. plays Friday afternoon

0: So we'll see who wins the National College Baseball Championship by the end of the weekend, Monday at the latest.
1: Hey, Mom. 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
1: ABC News, I'm Brian Clark. As the world waits for details on the peace deal the U.S. and Iran are supposed to sign Friday, G7 leaders are applauding it.
2: The leaders of the G7 nations released a joint statement on a range of world issues, including the U.S.-Iran deal, saying the group welcomes the memo of understanding. We support and are ready to contribute to its implementation, the leaders write.
1: It's ABC's Karen Travers in Geneva, Switzerland. President Trump expected to hold a news conference from the G7 later this morning. The man who admits that he killed several women and buried them in and around beaches on New York's Long Island is due to be sentenced today. Rex Huerman will get life without the possibility of parole. Washington State wildfires are putting thousands of homes at risk. Evacuations have been ordered in the eastern part of the state. And America's still shopping. New retail sales numbers from May show sales were up nearly 1%. It comes ahead of the wrap-up of the Fed meeting today, where it's widely expected to hold interest rates steady. This is ABC News. One person was killed when a private jet crashed along a highway in Laredo, Texas. Bystanders rushed to help free the other passengers. There were six people on board. ABC's Gio Benitez has the story.
3: We saw that there was actually movement inside the aircraft. That's when my husband jumped out of the car and went straight to help out.
4: Zaira Garza and her husband were driving home when they came upon the scene. He was one of those heroes.
3: I was scared for the people inside and for the people that was helping. I didn't know if that fire was going to make the aircraft explode.
1: The cause of the crash is under investigation. Walmart, in a statement, says it's saddened after a one-year-old was shot and killed by law enforcement outside of a Walmart in Senatobia, Mississippi. Police say officers were responding to a shoplifting call and fired into a vehicle when it was driving towards them. The officer who fired the shots been placed on leave. I'm Brian Clark, ABC News.
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10: All right, what's going on, sports fans? This is AJ Stewart.
11: And I am Perry Stevenson.
10: And we are the host today, this morning, for you guys on Kentucky Sports Radio, brought to you by TJ Law and Company. And so we have a special guest with us here today, Darius Miller, somebody a lot of people might know, a lot of you UK fans might know. He's a three-peat guy. He's a Kentucky High School state champion. He has a national championship at the University of Kentucky, and he's also a good friend of ours. You know what I'm saying? So let me introduce Darius Miller to you guys.
12: Appreciate y'all having me, man. Pleasure to be on here, especially with my guys, my brothers. You know, I'm excited to hop into the conversation and chop it up a little bit.
10: All right. And so, look, we're going to be taking over today. Matt and the guys are going to be out today. So we're your host today, Hump Day. And so jump right into it, Perry. What you got for us, man?
13: Man, I'm happy to see Darius, man. It feels like our adult lives has taken us in a ton of directions, and it's always good to see a familiar face.
10: And so, we go back like four flats on the Cadillac.
12: You already know.
10: All of us. The three of us.
13: Emphasis on the flats because of what we went through, but we'll talk about that.
10: It started off a little bumpy, you know what I mean? And P, you know, you got three coaches under your belt, you know what I mean? I'm pretty sure the last one was the favorite.
13: Yes, I really liked Tubby, and I'm sure a lot of people like Tubby as well, because that's who I signed up to play for.
10: Uh-huh.
13: But I also liked Cal. Like, we had a good time that year.
10: All right.
13: And there was another guy, but that's neither here nor there. Maybe I'll tell you all the story later. We'll get into him, though.
10: I do think people want to hear about some of those stories there, too. But, Darius, you got a national championship. You know, and some of the guys, the UK team, they're here now. We talked about the last episode. They started practice, you know, and you said there's going to be a lot of pickup. We went back and forth about it. We didn't know I don't know if the rules were going to be where the coaches were going to be allowed to be hands-on in practice, but it seems like they are. Mm-hmm. And they've had some feedback, you know, on some of the guys and how they've been playing. But we've seen a lot of videos, some back and forth. You know, Mom Chilovich hitting the threes. Love to see that. That's something that we wanted to see. We are big UK fans, as we are players, you know what I mean? But, I mean, what do you think? High energy, how they look? How they look? Look like a national championship team? That's what I said earlier.
13: Yes, absolutely.
10: Okay.
13: But we could be the worst team in the league, and I'm still going to say that looks like a national championship team until proven otherwise. But they really do look good for a team that just so many new faces. And what's the date? June 17th.
10: Right.
13: Like, they look good. We're on track to get what we want out of this season.
10: I think so. What you think, D-Bill?
12: Yeah, I'm excited about the roster, bro. I think we have a lot of pieces. I think we have a lot of weapons that can go out and create their own shot, which is something that, you know, maybe we wasn't seeing over the past couple years, you know, and I think we can really create a lot of shots. We got a lot of shooting. I feel like we got a lot of height, size, you know, which is necessary in the SEC. So I think it just comes down to chemistry, you know what I'm saying, seeing how they mesh together. But I think we got a lot of pieces to make a really good team, you know what I mean, and I'm excited to see how it turns out.
10: I hear you on that balance, I think. Kind of something that I looked at when I look on paper. I think balance. We really look balanced. We look solid. Injury was something that plagued us last year. You know what I mean? It was hard for the team to kind of get through a couple of those tough times during the season because with the lack of a point guard and, you know, that solid big inside and stuff like that. But this year, I think we have a lot of balance. I think I looked at was Coach McLean made some comments about some of the guys. I think he said the same thing. Some of the guys are going to be really good at the two-way players, being able to play multiple positions, you know, and I think that's agility. That's something you're going to be able to add to this lineup, you know, something that, you know, not stagnant. You know, going into the lineup, if you're scouting against his team, you might not really know, you know, what you might not know he'll be on the floor, but where is he going to hurt you? Is he going to hurt you at this position or at that position?
13: You know?
10: And that matters.
13: Yeah, so, absolutely.
10: Yeah, and so one of the things I was looking at, they said Zoom. Zoom is one of the guys that kind of emerged, I believe you said, is the kind of the quarterback of the team and the vocal leader of the team so far. And it's still early. It's the first week. You know, you remember the first week. But what have you guys heard? That's something that stood out to me. I think I like that. It was kind of my pick to be the point guard. I think him being a vet, you know, I like to hear that he's already embracing that role as that kind of vocal leader and pushing guys and getting them, you know.
13: Yeah.
10: He has a goal, you know.
13: Yeah, absolutely. Which, that does make sense to me. Like, I would expect your point guard, especially a veteran point guard, to be kind of the coach on the floor, right, if we're going with cliches. But you kind of expect him to be the coach on the floor and him to kind of lead by example.
14: Mm-hmm.
13: And, heck, we had one of those guys in Ramel Bradley.
14: For sure.
13: In fact, he couldn't get him to shut up, which was a fantastic thing for young players.
15: But you needed to hear that voice when everyone else was loud and maybe the distractions were loud, him being as loud as he is, it really overpowered that, you know, because it kind of rallies the troops together and stuff like that. And I think that was kind of something that was said. And D-Mill, you're probably not familiar with Ramel, but you know him. Yeah. You know, you didn't get to play with him. But the only national champion in the room. What stands out to you? I mean, how important? Because you played with some solid point guards. I mean, you had some pros, some guys. And so, how important is that leadership role going into? I mean, do you have to have one, two, three leaders? Is it a group of five? What does it look like in the locker room of a national championship team?
12: Yeah, I think you have a couple of leaders, but I think, of course, that one vocal leader, you know what I mean, is very mm-hmm. important to kind of set the tone and get everybody rallied and on the same page. I love that being Zoom. I'm curious to see, you know, how it's going to play out as far as I said, like chemistry. He has some big size. He got a good handle, can get downhill.
14: Mm-hmm.
12: I think he can create a lot of shots for the shooters that we have. So him being the leader, you know, role and taking that head on, I think is very important. Somebody has to do it. So hearing the floor general, who I think could be, you know, a huge part of creating opportunities for everybody on the team, mm-hmm. I think that's a huge and really good sign for us this early on. As P said, you know, it's only June, so him filling that role, by the time we're actually playing, I think everybody will have some good chemistry and know, like, where the roles are and what's expected on a day-to-day basis, you know.
15: For sure. Let me ask you this. Who's that guy on your team? I want to say it was 2012. Who's that guy on your team that kind of stood out and I guess in the pressure moments, maybe vocally or, you know, just kind of took the lead?
12: Yeah, I think it was a shared responsibility. I tried to do my part, of course, being the older guy, being the guy who just went to the Final Four the year before. T. Jones did a great job of that. D. Lamb did a great job of that. I think all the guys that had been there before, you know, kind of stepped up and knew what to expect and what it took to get to the next level. And we all were hungry to get there, you know, because we failed the year before. So
14: right.
12: It was kind of a shared responsibility, but I definitely tried to step up and do my part.
15: You know, and I was kind of expecting that when I asked you that question. because I play with you. I know you. You know what I mean? And I know how hungry you are. You know what I mean? You are a champion. You came in a champion. You know what I mean? And at a young age, you know what I mean? You can see that in this game. But your boy, Pete, Cam, well, I love him too, but he's from your neck of the woods. He's in the boot right now. He's from the boot, in the boot.
13: I like it. I like that a lot.
15: Talk to me. It's not nothing to be worried about, obviously.
13: No.
15: But when we talked earlier, I wanted him to kind of step up and be somebody that was a leader. Because, again, with where he is in his career, his college career and things like that, I felt like it would be good for the team. You know, he got a good run in the SEC last year, played a good amount of minutes and things like mm-hmm. that, got to see, a good amount of action. I think he's the guy that, like you said, will be able to come back hungry, you know, kind of understanding what we're trying to make up for, you know what I'm saying, what we're trying to correct, you know, and you kind of want that, you know, but early on he's in the boot. You know, how do you think that's going to affect, or is it going to have an effect, do you think?
13: I don't think it's going to at all.
15: Okay.
13: We're, like I said, it's June 17th,
14: mm-hmm.
13: and the season doesn't start, I guess, officially until October.
14: Right.
13: I'd rather him be in a boot now than be in one at all during the season.
15: No question.
13: So, like, if you need to take a couple of weeks off, a month, like, by all means, even if you took the entire summer off, that June and July, you still got August, September, and a majority of October to be 100%. So I don't think there's any cause for worry.
14: Yeah.
13: And the way they make them down in Lafayette, Louisiana, we're a tough bunch.
14: Yeah.
13: So
14: he'll get through it.
13: He'll be all right.
14: I hear that. The reason why I ask is because I feel like he's competing for a tough spot. He's coming back, but he's competing for a tough spot. It's not, like I said earlier, I don't think any of these spots are really given, with the exception of maybe the point guard and the center position. We got Zuma, we got Malachi. I think everything else is going to be up for grabs. You know, we got at the power forward position, we got Usman, or we got a couple guys. You know, I think Morton's supposed to be killing it right now. You know what I mean? We already know we got Mom Chill. You know what I mean? Yeah. And he gonna light it up.
13: Absolutely. And we're going after another one.
14: To
13: fill that last roster spot. I don't want to butcher his last name.
14: I'm not gonna butcher his last name, but I'm gonna tell you right now. And we'll talk about that in the next segment. But I'll tell you what I think. I like that. I like his background. I'll just say that. I like his background. FC Barcelona. That boy.
13: He could play.
14: Yeah. You know, so, but like I said, you know, just get back to Cam and some of those other guys. You know, I kind of thought he'd be kind of more of a bit of a vocal leader and stuff like that, you know, going in this season. So we hope he gets back on the court.
13: Yeah.
14: Pretty quick.
13: And you could still be vocal from the sidelines. Like, you've put in the work for at least, I forget how long he was at Tulane, but multiple years at the college level, and you have a voice on the court.
14: We need that wisdom.
13: Like you've done a lot, and your voice it's needed. So he's got to be vocal there, and once he gets back on the court, he's got to be vocal then. Just more voices are better than one. I'll tell you that much.
14: I hear you. So again, it's early in the season. I'll give you any memories you have about this time of the year, I guess early in the season. I don't know, anything that the guys should probably focus on.
12: Man, just getting on the same page, on the same page. You know, year after year, it's new faces, figuring out people's attributes, their traits, you know what I mean? How they like to play, where you want to place the ball, all the different things, you know, in order for us to really make a run at the end of the year. And you know, like P said, it's many different, it's going to be a lot of different waves, as we know as hoopers. Like, it's going to be a lot of ups and downs. There's injuries, that's just a part of the game. There's just waves of confidence for players, you know. So I think there's a ton of opportunity for all the guys, you know, Cam to be able to step up and be that leader when his number is called, when his time is. And you know, he could be it could be early on. It could be in the middle of the season. But I think he's one of the guys that has to do it, because he's played at Kentucky. And as you both know, that's a totally different ball game, bro. The standards are unbelievable. The pressure is different. You know what I mean? So he has to be one of the guys that fills the role of explaining that to these other guys and helping to, you know, help them adapt to, you know, this new environment that they're stepping into. Because I think that's important. To embrace early on and get that out of the way, you know, so you can really make that push to go deep into the tournament.
14: 1,000%. That's super valuable.
13: Yeah, man. Very few places are comparable to what Kentucky has.
12: Definitely.
14: Yeah, and any knowledge he can give to these guys going into this next season, you know, just him knowing that, that's going to be really big, you know.
13: Yeah.
14: We'll take a little break here. You know what I mean? We'll come right back and get back after. We got Darius Miller with us, Perry Stevenson, and AJ Stewart. We'll be right back.
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22: An employee at Eastern Kentucky Correctional is arrested for sex charges not related to his work duties. Zachary Gamble was arrested at his house last Wednesday. He's facing sodomy, rape, unlawful transactions with a minor, and intimidating participants and illegal process charges. The DOC confirmed Gamble was employed at EKCC, but believed the alleged crime didn't happen on prison grounds. Details on said crime remain unknown. Precision Parcel Logistics in Paducah have laid off close to 100 employees as they stop operations as an Amazon.

0: 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I'm Lee Mowen.
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5: 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Check it out. All right. And we're back. You're back with KSR Radio, hosted by AJ Stewart, Perry Stevenson, and we got our good friend Darius Miller in here. And we're usually the host of ARC 360 podcast. You can catch that anywhere that you usually watch your podcast. But that's something me and P got going on. But right now, we're in the studio, and we got Darius Miller with us today. And
6: D-Mill,
5: baby. I like that. And so, D-Mill, I actually got a question for you from one of the fans here. I wanted to ask is, like, playing for Kentucky means a lot. Means you're surrounded by five-star talent, and everyone has to sacrifice a part of their individual game for the team to work. Looking back, what is one of the sacrifices to your natural basketball identity that you had to suppress, give up at UK, and do you think that ultimately helped or hurt your transition going to the next level?
7: I think something that everybody had to sacrifice coming to Kentucky is, except for a handful, a select few, you know, that's extremely gifted. But when you make it to Kentucky, normally at high school, you're the guy on the team, you know what I mean? And coming to Kentucky, like you said, you play with so many great talents. It's like you have to sacrifice trying to be the guy at all times. And that's something that I had to do, definitely. Coming from Mason County, I was the guy on the team. I was expected to do a ton, score a lot, you know. And then I got on a team with a ton of Jody, right, John Wall, you know what I mean? Eric Bledsoe, Big Cuz, mm-hmm. Anthony. It's like you have to learn how to adapt and fit certain roles, you know what I mean, and try to star in those roles in order to push the team forward. And that ultimately helped me a ton, being able to, you know, adapt and adjust in my professional career and fill different gaps and play different roles on different teams in Germany. You know, I was asked to be one of the guys to go out and produce a ton, and I was able to, you know, fill that need. And then in the league, you know, I was asked to, you know, play defense, shoot, knock down open jumpers, and I was able to do that because mm-hmm. I've played that role at Kentucky also. So, right. It really opened my eyes on what was necessary in order to win and be a part of a really, really good team. So it helped me a ton, honestly.
5: That's awesome. You got three championships in Germany?
7: Yeah
5: you're three-time yep. champion. I loved it.
6: So. One thing we don't, if there's like young listeners, like you're still on your basketball journey, what we don't want you to take from that is that you don't have to still work on your game. Like, just because you're sacrificing for your current team mm-hmm. doesn't mean you're not going to be called upon at some point in that season or your next team. Basically, stay ready so you don't have to get ready, right? Mm-hmm. And just always be working your game is basically what I'm getting at. Just because you're not the guy on your current team, fill your role and be ready for your next opportunity.
5: And that's something when I listen to you and both of you guys, because Darius, you stick in my mind because We all shared Gillespie. We all had to play for Billy G. And, man, he was tough. He was tough. He was tough on all of us. You know what I'm saying?
8: Yeah.
5: And, man, just how proud I am, because I know at least I watched you. You know, you were somebody I saw roll with the punches. And, I mean, at the end of your career at UK, you ended up with the national championships. And I felt like well-deserved, because, I mean, even from the very start, you know, you talk about never knowing that moment's going to come and stuff like that. You're talking about somebody that, when I say roll with the punches, I mean just our coach wasn't the nicest guy.
6: And we don't mean actual punches, disclaimer.
5: No, there was no physical violence, but he was not a nice guy, you know. And Darius, your persistence, you know, and you're just, I feel like he was mentally stronger, you know what I'm saying? And I just,
6: yeah. Listen,
5: rolling through that, man, and he ended up being somebody that we relied on. You know what I'm saying? You know what I mean? He was a big part of our team and every team after that. You know what I'm saying? So I can say he means what he says. You know what I mean? You just gotta keep going. You know what I'm saying? Keep working on your game. You know what I'm saying? Keep improving, because I mean, you came in, your game was smooth, silk. You know, it just got better and better and better. And I feel like, man, you know, that props.
7: Congratulations,
5: bro. On that, man, for real.
7: I appreciate that. I really do. Especially, like I said, coming from Hoopers, you know what I mean, that made it to the same level that I made it to, that means a ton. And like P said, just because I wasn't the man, that doesn't mean I can stop working, you know. And just filling certain roles allows you to shape your identity as a player and allow you to be great at certain things, you know what I mean, which is ultimately what you need to try to get to. There's very few people who get to be Steph Curry and Kevin Durant, you know what I mean? And those guys, there's a lot of work that goes into that and a lot of God-given talent that goes into that you can't teach, you know what I mean? So you really have to find your identity on the court and lean into it, you know what I mean? And, and put the work in to be the best version of yourself and fill certain roles, you know what I'm saying? But what P said is extremely important. Like, just because you're not the guy in that moment doesn't mean you can stop working or be satisfied filling certain roles and not being great in those roles, you know? So that's a huge point to listen to, for sure.
5: Yeah. And that's what it takes to be elite. You know, that's what it takes to be elite. You know, push yourself, push your teammates, you know what I mean? But when you talk about identity and stuff like that, you know, I think that's what some of the guys, the team now is getting into their flow and, you know, their summer workouts and stuff. That identity is something that, you know, some of these guys are starting to kind of blossom a little bit, you know.
8: Yeah.
5: Realize where they're going to fit in, what their roles might be, if they have an opportunity to change it, you know, if they have an opportunity to, you know, make an impact, where the impact's going to be made and stuff like that. So there's plenty of options.
6: Yeah. Now is the time to bump heads. Like, if you're going to bump heads as teammates, and it's going to happen
5: at
6: some point.
5: It's inevitable.
6: Do it now.
5: That's right. All right. And we'll be right back at KSR Radio. And I'm AJ, and I'm Perry, or AJ Perry, and we'll be

0: It is the Midweek Kentucky. How are you? I'm Scott Fitzgerald. Let's jump into sports, shall we? Kentucky basketball officially underway in summer practice, and the early returns suggest the roster is coming together. And while it's early, the Cats are already showing spacing and ball movement, well, in key themes. And for sophomore guard Alex Wilkins, the mood is positive in Lexington.
1: It's been really cool for us to be in the lodge, obviously. Let's get to meet new guys, get to really take time and spend time with each other. So we've been spending a whole lot of time together. We saw each other in the gym all week. We ran last weekend. So it was just cool to have the coaches out there and everybody together, see the energy that we're bringing this year. But it was fun to play with Zoom. We're building a really good connection. I'm excited to get on the court with him.
0: Yeah, a bit of concern, however. Cam Williams was spotted in a walking boot during the start of those offseason practices. Team sources and family indicate there's been no setback. College football, Western Kentucky landing 7 players on Phil Steele's preseason All-Conference USA teams, led by first-team selections Katie Hutchinson and Karsten Upchurch. Western opens the 2026 season September 5th at Nevada. Speaking of football, how about we go along the banks of the Ohio? The Cincinnati Bengals opening mandatory minicamp with plenty of early fireworks. Yeah, Joe Burrow looking sharp in command, though he was picked off there in team drills by Josh Newton as he upped a route intended for T. Higgins. And special teams work, Ryan Renko connected on 3 of 4 field goal attempts, adding another layer of depth to the kicking game for Cincinnati. Speaking of Cincinnati, how about those Reds?
2: Smoked to left field.
0: And the Reds just keep rolling. They get a 5-3 win over the New York Mets, powered by rookie breakout sensation Sal Stewart. He snapped out of his slump with a first-inning 3-run homer, as you heard there. He later added an RBI single. Brady Singer tossed 5 innings of 1-run ball. That in his first win since April. Reds go for the series win today in the finale. Have a great Wednesday. I'm Scott Fitzgerald.
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14: Welcome back to KSR Radio with the guest takeovers. We're your host today, AJ Stewart, Perry Stevenson from ARC360. Got you guys today. So, Pete, something I heard that was interesting, Darius. The guys are staying in the Wildcat Lodge or the Lodge this summer. We talked about camaraderie and stuff like that, and getting, you know, your identities and stuff like that. It's one thing to be on the court, but your identity off the court also matters. We also know that, you know, there's the cool guy, the fly guy, the little weird guy that's a little weird, you know.
15: Yeah.
14: You got
15: a little.
14: You're figuring it out right now. But that's a little bit different than something that we dealt with. I don't think we stayed in the lodge, especially not in the summertime. No, that wasn't a summer thing.
15: We did it backwards.
14: Right.
15: We stayed in the lodge throughout the year, but during the summer we had our own places around the city.
14: Right.
15: And which, with this whole NIL thing, you know how it goes now.
14: They're staying in some really nice spots.
15: These dudes are making tons of money, and they can literally buy a place.
14: Mm-hmm.
15: But it's insane, and I'm a little jealous, but, you know, it is what it is. Somebody had to pave the way for them.
14: I hear you.
15: And that's what I think a lot of the older guys did.
14: I mean, we definitely paved the way, whether it's the lodge, the NIL thing, you know, but proud to do it. Happy to do it.
15: Listen, I got paid for being on March Madness.
14: I'll say there was the video game.
15: Until 2010.
14: There was
15: we did
14: the
15: get money
14: game.
15: After that.
14: There was the video game. The EA Sports check.
15: Yeah, I'll take it.
14: All right. There you go. D-Mill, were you guys in the lodge during the summertime? Was that something, or was that reserved for?
16: No, it was only
14: during the year, right?
16: Yeah, only during the year. Okay. But I think it can only help, like you said, just building that chemistry, figuring out guys' personalities and how to gel with one another, talking through, you know, the goals for the year, coach getting in their ear a little bit, planting them seeds early, you know. So, I mean, it can only help for sure. I think it's a great idea.
14: And that's another thing that's different, you know, coach getting in their ear, planting them seeds. Couldn't do that in the summertime. You know what I mean?
15: We didn't want any of those seeds planted. Not in those times.
14: That was different. It was different then. It was a lot different. Different times, you know. But I hear you. I think that's good. That might be a good thing going into this a change, because I'm sure with the NILs, they during the season they're probably very off in their own space, right?
15: Yeah.
14: More than likely.
15: I would assume
14: if you
15: so.
14: Had the means to, you probably
15: right
14: mm-hmm.
15: And you know, I wonder if they've got actually, you know, I'm kind of obsessed with Zillow, so I wonder what kind of house shopping they're doing, like what your college kids, but you've got more money than a lot of people.
14: True.
15: So I just wonder what that's like. And
14: pretty nice pads out there, man.
15: Genuinely curious.
14: Like, there's some pretty nice real estate out there in Lexington, man.
15: I scroll Zillow like people scroll Instagram for money or for houses and apartments people can't buy.
14: Yeah, kind of my guilty pleasure. I do the same thing. Yeah. I know the feeling. But yeah, man, just building some camaraderie. I think that could be a good thing for the guys, you know, before they go their separate ways. You know, maybe some of the guys get a group going because they found out, hey, we like to hang out with each other. So I have my own place, and you can come over, kick it whenever, just pull up.
15: Yeah, you know? And also find out if you don't really like guys. Like, you can not like teammates, but as long as the product on the court doesn't show it, then that doesn't matter.
14: Am I allowed to ask, is there anybody that you didn't like that you played with? Darius.
15: Our coaches include. I'm kidding. I'm totally
14: coaches
15: kidding.
14: Coaches are fair. I just so everyone has a safe space, I'll say coaches are good.
15: It was just a joke. I like everybody I played with and coached or played for. But let's leave it at that.
14: I didn't like Chris Walker.
15: Chris Walker.
14: He was a good guy. Good guy. No, he. I mean.
15: Yeah.
14: He's a very good person. You know what I'm saying? But he really annoyed me.
15: True.
14: You know what I mean?
15: What was Chris? Was he a grad assistant, but also an assistant?
14: Who knows? Yes.
15: He was a graduate assistant.
14: Yeah. Yes. Just yes.
15: Yes. Yeah. Chris was one of those guys. He practiced with us a lot, and he just played hard all the time.
14: Kind of too hard.
15: And too hard sometimes after those 3-hour practices where we're still going, and Chris is fresh. Yeah. Thanks, Chris.
14: he was my favorite.
15: Yeah.
14: He was you got any memories from those times, I guess you
15: any safe ones to share?
14: That's safe.
16: Yeah, that's the key. Yeah, man, I mean, too many, bro. Too many. I'm thinking, because I'm with y'all, of course, about the Billy G era, but I don't know if I want to share any of those stories.
14: Yeah, that's
16: but.
14: The thing. There's this vault that people don't understand. When they ask these questions about Billy G, it's some of those stories kind of get locked in a vault. And you know, kind of like the Disney vault, you know, you lock it.
15: With the big locks.
14: The big old crank. Yeah, you know what I mean? It's really, really hard to get him back out after that. You know what I'm saying? So, but yeah, you know, good times. You know, obviously our teammates, we talked about that back in the day.
15: Yeah.

0: those stories are funny now, but I'll tell you this much. They weren't funny then.
1: Yeah. They were. But let me ask you this. I watched or listened to the show, and I know the players, mm-hmm. we feel like the team looks good.
0: Mm-hmm.
1: I'm happy with the team.
0: Mm-hmm.
1: I think they look better than they did last year.
0: Oh, yeah.
1: Already.
0: Yeah.
1: I think some of the problems we ran into last year are already out of that territory. We have another point guard. Worst comes to worst, right?
0: Yep.
1: And we have another center, you know, worst comes to
0: worst.
1: Right. You know, and so, you know, we're good. We're balanced. We got multiple two-way guys. You know what I'm saying? I mean, we're pretty good. But I think they still put Coach Pope on the hot seat for some reason. What's he going to have to do? I mean, is it going to have to, like, is he just there until the season starts and we just start, you know?
0: For a job like Kentucky, if you're not winning immediately,
1: uh-huh.
0: I feel like you're on the perpetual hot seat.
1: But ain't
0: like,
1: he winning this recruiting thing?
0: That's what I'm saying.
1: That's what I'm thinking.
0: Like, bro, get off of Coach Pope. Let him live for now.
1: Man, like, can't make it.
0: Let him live for now. That's why he grew a beard.
1: That's why he grew the beard.
0: He's growing his hair out because y'all are stressing him out.
1: Got that scary look.
0: I think his job should be fine for now. Let's see how the year plays out mm-hmm. before we set the man's seat on fire. Like,
1: right.
0: Seriously.
1: Yeah. I mean, it's not easy. It's a transition, you know what I'm saying? You have the NIL, you know what I mean? And so coaches have to transition, find different ways to connect with players, whether it's recruiting, whether it's on the court, coaching, developing, all that type of stuff. I think everybody's had to make an adjustment, you know what I'm saying, all the way around. No one's safe of that. You know, so, I mean, there's going to be some growing pains. Mm-hmm. But that's the thing about growing pains. You know, that's when you stretch out and you get big and you get stronger. You know what I'm saying? No one is weaker after the growing pains. You're stronger.
0: End up 7 feet tall.
1: Yeah,
0: it's all
1: said and
0: done.
1: That part. I mean, this guy right here, are you still growing?
0: I'm pretty sure.
1: That's what I'm saying. Every time you see Darius, is he not? I'm telling you, he grows an inch every time I see him. He's taller than me. That's, what? Come on, man.
2: And we gotta know it takes time to create a culture too. You know what I'm saying?
0: Mm-hmm.
2: We gotta give them time to build what Kentucky under Pope looks like. You know what I'm saying? We've had injuries, we've had all kind of different things, and it's only been a couple years. We have a lot of talent this year, but one thing that doesn't help, I feel, is if a certain fan base really goes into that narrative and pushes that uh-huh. and makes it stressful and strenuous, right. It's uncalled for, really, you know what I mean? So just let the man build, because it takes time to build, and we have to be realistic, you know, with our standards, because it's a new phase that we're entering into. Like you guys said, I feel like we got a really talented roster. I'm excited about a lot of the guys that's coming, you know what I mean? So I feel like we got a good chance to make a run and build, you know what I mean, off of the past couple of years. And that's what it's going to take, is just time to continuously build and put the culture into place to where you can go out and get the guys that fit the culture that you're trying to build here and continue to push that, you know, for the years to come.
1: That's what it's all about. That's what it's all about. And like you said, it just takes time, you know what I mean? And P, you know, your thing is let Coach Pope cook. You know,
0: yeah.
1: And sometimes things take better when they stew a little bit. But, you know, again, I think what I like to see is he's learning. He's mm-hmm. growing as a coach, as somebody that understands the culture of Kentucky. You understand? Somebody that's been here. He's a champion himself. You know, he understands the fans. He's not backing away or anything like that. But, I mean, I'm always props to that guy. You know, head on, facing everything head on, you know, and I say put his best foot forward,
0: yeah,
1: you know, and him being able to come in and recruit those guys, put a team together, and again, like I said, I think he really capitalized and on some of his mistakes, some of the mistakes that were made last year, you know,
0: yeah, and I don't know if fans know, the people in the room, Darius especially, since he was in New Orleans, and AJ and I, we're just from the South. I don't know if you know how long it takes to cook gumbo. Mm-hmm. It takes a while. It
1: takes a minute.
0: And I think Pope is cooking a gumbo, figuratively, obviously.
1: But I like that.
0: You got to let them, you got to stir the roux, make sure it's a good color before you start throwing stuff in there. Mm-hmm. We're not just frying an egg. Mm-hmm. Like, just relax. Let's see how it plays out and then go from there, right?
1: I mean, that's what it is. You know, like I said, like D said, it's going to take time, you know, and I think that sometimes people get a little hasty, you know, and in this kind of transition from one thing to the next, or, you know, NIL rules changing and things like that, conferences are even mm-hmm. changing, you know, back to back. So it might be a little bit more difficult to put that culture together. But again, he's persevering. He's getting it done in the time that it's not easy to do, you know, mm-hmm. and he's rolling with the punches. And I think we got a good one. I'm gonna give him a break. I'm gonna get him off the hot seat on this one.
0: And those loud voices in BBN, you give him a break too, until you don't have to. And we'll let you know when.
1: Yeah, we'll let you know. But we'll be right back after these messages.
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0: No, I'm saying we can go now. We're on. Please forgive us for the Taylor Swift.
1: Yeah, I'm sorry. Perry's over here. I was jamming. I didn't know he was lip syncing the song. Welcome back to KSR.
2: You guys are just enjoying the music.
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1: Radio. This is KSR guest host week, and AJ Stewart and Perry Stevenson from Mark 360 getting you through your hump day. Shannon, who's this brought to us by?
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1: All right. So let's I think we got some callers on the line. Let's answer some questions.
2: All right. Let's start with Joe. Go ahead, Joe.
3: Thank you, gentlemen. Gentlemen, when y'all get a little bit older, Reba McEntire will probably sound pretty good to y'all. So don't get too hyped up on this Taylor Swift. Two questions. No, actually two comments. First on ball handling. You hear a lot of comments from guys my age, 74 years old. AAU don't teach them anything when it comes to ball handling. And then when you see a gentleman play for Kentucky that looks at the floor when he's dribbling, it kind of validates that concern. And second comment is on Coach Brooks. I hope Coach Brooks gets so good for our girls program that he takes his product to Rupp Arena and put in about 13 or 14,000 fans every night. So that's my comments. I'll let y'all talk about it. Thanks a lot. Good day.
1: All right, we definitely appreciate that.
0: Yeah, thanks, Joe.
1: Yeah, thanks, Joe. Well, for starters, I mean, ball handling. I think growing up when we came up, you know, ball handling is one of those things. It's kind of, I mean, if it's what you do, you do it without having to be told or taught or anything like that. You know, the good ones, I guess they always have a ball in their hand. They take it everywhere with them. They're dribbling everywhere. So I think that's just, is it a culture thing now? Maybe guys just don't have that passion. They don't keep the basketball with them everywhere.
0: I think AAU has become a moneymaker, basically. And when we were playing, like, yeah, you made money from AAU, the coaches and stuff, but we were doing it for more so for the love of the game.
1: True.
0: Versus how much money your local coach can make from it. Mm-hmm. But ball handling is not a very difficult thing. All you have to do is be able to dribble the ball without the defender taking it from you. And how straight of a line can you go from the three-point line all the way to the basket?
1: And there are a million ways to work on that.
0: Absolutely.
1: A million ways to work on that. But it's interesting because, the landscape of the AAU is changing just the same way college basketball. You know, I'm actually not even sure if AAU is really the big thing anymore. I think it's the circuit now.
0: The circuits.
1: And then they do the circuits. And but you're right, yeah. We had a different goal, a different mission when we were out there on the court. You know, we did enjoy the game. We worked hard on stuff, and that was our opportunity to go out and show it off, you know. And you wanted to show it off because you knew that all the coaches and everyone were going to be there watching, and it was your chance to showcase your talents, right?
0: Yeah.
1: And so, yeah, you know, just kind of being hungry to, you know, you got to want it for yourself, you know. And there's still guys out there that do a good job of handling the basketball. It's not like,
0: oh, yeah.
1: You know, so it's not a lost art.
0: Right.
1: I guess it's just going to be about how bad you want it. And the second part of that, man,

0: shout out to Coach Brooks. I mean, he is
1: fantastic.
0: I mean, he's doing a great job, you know, with the girls basketball program. Seriously. And I mean, that's it's actually getting more competitive in that college girls realm. You know what I'm saying? With Coach Don, you know, the coach down in LSU, you got obviously Gino's been killing it for decades now.
1: Right.
0: You know, and so, I mean, shout out for Coach Brooks, because those are some juggernauts, you know, and to kind of get his girls and get our girls out there, you know what I'm saying? And this program up on, you know, on that stage to be, you know, contenders with those teams.
1: Yeah, absolutely.
0: You know what I'm saying? You know, that's, you know, I think that's a really good look for him. That's props to him for that.
1: For a long time, the girls game has been top heavy.
0: Mm-hmm.
1: Like, it's always the top dogs in the Final Four and the Elite Eights, and now it's becoming a little more spread out.
0: Exactly.
1: And it's a cool thing to see. Like, women's basketball, it's relatively young still if we're comparing it to the men's game, and I enjoyed seeing how far it's come and where it's going to go.
0: Right.
1: So
0: I like watching women's college basketball a little bit more than I might watch, like, watching the WNBA, maybe because I have my a team, per se, you know what I mean? So I know exactly who I'm going for. But, yeah. Thanks for that, Joe. And we'll be right back.

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6: ABC News, I'm Brian Clark. President Trump says everyone is pleased about the deal the U.S. and Iran are going to sign Friday, even though details about the agreement are scarce. ABC's Shannon Kingston, though, says there's skepticism about what could happen next.
7: In the lead-up to President Trump striking an initial agreement with Iran, officials say CIA Director John Ratcliffe presented intelligence from U.S. agencies giving a pessimistic outlook on whether the Iranian regime will ultimately make the nuclear concessions the administration is demanding. Detailed negotiations on those issues are set to begin on Friday.
6: A judge in New York said that Luigi Mangione is going to assert a psychiatric defense in his state murder trial in the killing of UnitedHealthcare CEO Brian Thompson. Judge said his lawyers will try to show he was suffering from extreme emotional disturbance. And Rex Huerman, a convicted serial killer, is set to be sentenced to life in prison today in New York. This is ABC News. One of President Trump's projects to modify the nation's capital is having an issue. ABC's Mary Bruce says it's the reflecting pool between the Lincoln Memorial and the Washington Monument.
8: The president just spent $15 million in taxpayer money to paint the bottom of the pool, quote, American flag blue. But the water is now green, overrun with algae. Workers have been out spotted trying to clean it up. National Park Service workers dumping hydrogen peroxide into the water. In a statement, the White House says they are deploying, quote, high-tech nanobubble ozone technology to kill the algae and keep the water of the reflecting pool crystal clear.
6: Congressman Mike Collins of Georgia, who's endorsed by President Trump just days ago, is the projected winner for the Republican nomination for the U.S. Senate in Georgia. He'll face Democrat John Ossoff in the fall. And after a Russian artist critical of Vladimir Putin was shot and killed near his home in eastern Poland Friday, today Poland's prime minister said everything points to it being a political murder. I'm Brian Clark, ABC News.
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13: Welcome back. Welcome back. We are Arc 360's host, Perry Stevenson and AJ Stewart, getting you through hump day today. And Perry, like I said earlier, like we were talking about earlier, man, I got Coach Pope's taking a lot of heat, you know, and I don't know if this is going to be his fault, but it's one of those things where I feel like in the public eye, it's just hard to be Kentucky. But Dickie V. well, our schedule came out. Our home non-conference schedule came out, and I'm not saying it's robust,
14: right?
13: You know, but he went on there and online and made it public that he thinks it's a cupcake schedule, you know, and it lacks strength, so to speak.
14: Yeah, I didn't like it.
13: Well, how does that make you feel, man?
14: I did not like that one bit because, and I didn't read the rest of his tweets because after I saw it, I'm like, you know what? Maybe this was just him venting a little bit. I hope he doesn't double down.
13: I thought so.
14: But that was the double down tweet because he said something about Blue Bloods earlier that somebody on Twitter pointed out to me. I'm like, you know what? I'm going to leave Dickie V alone. He's going through a lot. I'm a big fan of his, but why are you coming at us?
13: Right.
14: What did we do to you?
13: That part there, man.
14: Like, come on.
13: But the thing, it shocked me more than anything. I had to take a look. All right, so, and Matt posted this. Actually, I saw on Matt Jones posted this, but I took a look at some of the teams. They're not all heavy hitters. I'm not going to lie, but I think you and I both, there's one I did circle, one game I did circle. And that's Gardner Webb's coming back to Rupp Arena.
14: I hope we beat them by 150.
13: Mm-hmm. Right.
14: But you know what? We've got.
13: They're going to have to hold it.
14: Yeah.
13: We're going to have to do some damage that game.
14: That was.
13: We owe them.
14: Yeah. That wasn't a great day.
13: Right.
14: It took away our chances to go to New York City.
13: Madison Square Garden.
14: Yeah, and I'm like, are you kidding me? But we went out there dead tired, legs gone. And also, I don't know if anybody knows, that it still should have been a better game than what we played, but we had to practice that day.
13: Yeah, we did.
14: Billy G was infamous for regular practices on game days, and he called them shoot-arounds.
13: Mm-hmm.
14: But we had to get taped, like full contact, the whole nine. And all Gardner Webb did was backdoor us to death.
13: Yep.
14: Like we had to overplay.
13: Make it rain.
14: Take away the passing lanes and backdoor after backdoor. I'm like, are you kidding me?
13: Yeah.
14: All they had to do was make layups.
13: Yep.
14: And when we backed off, they just made threes.
13: Yep.
14: Like, seriously? So, yeah, let's beat them by 150.
13: I have a sour taste in my mouth about that Gardner-Webb game, and I really need, what is it, vindication? Is that the word I'm looking for here?
14: It's a big one. That works.
13: All right. Yeah, we're gonna use that one. That's what we need. And so if I have any of the guys, any of the players listening to this specific episode, get them back, you know, for us. But again, yes, the strength of schedule here. All right, so he might be right a little bit. Some of these teams, they're not really heavy hitters. But, I mean, hold on. Because when I hear that, I'm thinking like, oh, man, we're going to have to go undefeated in the SEC to get a good spot in the tournament or whatnot, even though there's more teams in the tournament now, you know. But, I mean, hold on. We still have to play Louisville. We got to play Kansas. We got to play North Carolina, Indiana. What is he talking about?
14: Yeah, he just looked
13: at those. Is it just the home games?
14: Yeah, he just looked at those couple of home games, basically. Well, the people of Kentucky deserve more. Like, we just want to see our team win games. And we're going to play the Kansases and the North Carolinas.
13: Like, right.
14: We're just not at home.
13: But and here's something I was thinking about, though. I saw that, and I didn't know if that was something that was like a new thing that was going on. But I noticed a lot, like last year. A lot of the games we played, I think they were, I'm not going to say they were, we played a really tough schedule, you know?
14: Yep.
13: And I was wondering if we were going to have a couple of those games. I'm not going to say easy wins, but just, I call them gel games. Games where we can find our, you know, where we figure out how to gel together, you know, kind of bounce back maybe from, you know, something like that.
14: Get
13: your chemistry, you know, stuff like that, you know, get that together. I mean, it's important. It's important. I mean, every game can't be Kansas and North Carolina.
14: Right.
13: We can't play Michigan State and then, you know, North Carolina and then Indiana and then Gonzaga. And, you know, what does he want?
14: Right.
13: What does he want?
14: And I did want to say something about one of those teams.
13: Manhattan.
14: Mm-hmm. So this is how I know that I'm getting very old.
13: Talk to me.
14: One of Manhattan's newcomers, his name is Deshaun Lewis.
13: Mm-hmm.
14: This is going to be his first year. Deshaun Lewis is the son of one of my high school teammates, Corey Lewis.
13: Okay.
14: I'm like, are you old enough to have a son in college? Because my freshman year, he was my captain, his senior year. He was our captain and fantastic player. He played at Colorado State for a handful of years. But I'm like, I'm not this old, and apparently I am, but it does beat the alternative. So I guess I'll root for one of Manhattan's players, but I still want to beat them by a lot.
13: Yeah, be careful now. Be careful. But I mean, it's not too crazy. You're not old. You know what I mean? I feel like it's normal. I mean, you coached yourself. You know what I'm saying? You know, you're a coach yourself, you know? So that's not, you know, it's time flies sometimes and, you know, we get a little bit older, you know? But like I was saying, you know, about this year, I mean, I guess we got Manhattan. James Madison is supposed to be coming to town, I think.
14: McBride. Justin's old team.
13: Yeah, there you go,
14: McBride. They're bringing Preston back, their head coach.
13: There you go.
14: He was a former UK assistant.
13: And so sometimes there's reasons for these games.
14: Right.
13: You know? There's reasons for these games. They don't all have to be a top 25 team.
14: Right. Like, we don't need ESPN, Showtime, I guess. What was the popular games? Like, rivalry week?
13: Uh-huh.
14: That's a hard word.
13: Rivalry week.
14: Yeah. And, like, we'll be fine. Kentucky fans will show up, but we got to win those games.
13: Like, and this isn't something that's going to bother, like, strength of schedule or something like that going into the decision-making time.
14: Not with the SEC. We'll be fine.
13: I was going to say, it's not really – no SEC team has to worry about that as long as they perform in the conference.
14: Yes.
13: You know, that's usually
14: – and who knows how many of those teams are going to win their conference. Like, they got to go back and play the same teams that they're complaining about us playing.
13: Right. Right.
14: Just makes us better.
13: I think so. I think, like I said, I think I like it because going into last year, I was kind of upset. You know, I think some of the teams, I didn't know if we were necessarily prepared, you know, for that. And so, you know, sometimes you need to take some time to prepare, you know, and some of these games are good to prepare for,
14: mm-hmm.
13: your next opponent and whatnot. And so, and speaking of preparation, I just got to say this. I was listening to Coach McClain talking. When he mentioned Zoom being that quarterback for the team that we talked about earlier, he mentioned some of the guys kind of struggling with sprints.
14: That's hilarious. It's June.
13: It is June. And like I said, that's why we weren't around the coaches, you know. But, I think the only guy I think is acceptable is the only true freshman we have, Maurice Williams. You know, I mean, if he's a little gassed because he's like, oh, man, I didn't know. I think everybody else is coming back. You know, they played college ball before. They kind of know what to expect, you know.
14: Which they probably just thought they'd get back up to speed in the first, like, week or two. But that's a week or two where you're worrying about getting your wind up versus
13: somebody getting better.
14: Right.
13: Exactly.
14: So, who knows? But you, of the two of us, you have never had an issue with sprinting. Like, you were always one of the first to finish. You and Ramon
13: were
14: the first one and two guys in every sprint, regardless of how long we went in practice. Somewhere in the pack, in the middle.
13: Yeah, you were in there. You were in there. But maybe that's why I look at it that way. I was just kind of thinking, you know, what were we thinking in, you know, in the off season, you know?
14: Yeah.
13: I don't know. I feel like
14: that's something you can do on your own, sprinting, and
13: right.
14: You don't need any sort of equipment.
13: Well, really, I feel like you just play pickup. I feel like, isn't that what we did? We just play pickup in the summertime. You know, you go home in the summer.
14: Mm-hmm.
13: The season's over. You go take a little break, you know, and, you know, you might go see, you eat. You're going to probably eat and hang out and stuff like that. But you're definitely working out, and you're a little bit different than the rest of the guys. You got to get in the gym. That's part of your routine. I got to hit the gym.
14: Yeah.
13: And I got to get some runs in. So that's kind of that was kind of something that stood out to me. But I think because I know we had some fans that kind of talked about Pope being soft on some of the guys, and I was saying that with the competition that the pieces that we have coming in, I was saying that some of those guys are going to need to come in hungry. They're going to need to come in, you know, to be a championship team. Because, I mean, I'm going to be honest. Everyone's hard on Pope. I'm not going to be, you know, the toughest guy on them. But I do want the team to be successful. And, I mean, the ultimate successful, obviously, national championship team. So, I'm not maybe skeptical, or I don't know. But I'm going to be a guy that kind of pushes. I'm going to push for excellence. I feel like that's what you're going to have to do,
14: absolutely,
13: you know, going in. I mean, seriously. I mean, yesterday they were trying to replace this guy with Nate Oates. You know what I'm trying to say?
14: Man, leave Nate Oates in Alabama, please.
13: And I'm not going to lie. Hey, Nate Oates, he's killing it in Alabama, though.
14: He is.
13: He's not doing bad at Alabama. But, you know, we got our guy. You know what I mean? And so I want him to, you know, kind of, you know, make sure if he got to light a fire into some of these guys, light that fire, man, you know, because we need him to bring it.
14: Yeah.
13: We need everybody to bring it. Everybody on the same page, you know, because last year conditioning was something that people questioned. I myself questioned at times.
14: Yeah.
13: You know, I did like that they were late in games, kind of get it together, and so I would kind of back off on the maybe they're out of shape, and maybe it's just they just need to get it together. You know, they just needed to get on the same page. Sometimes that needs to happen, right?
14: Yeah.
13: And so that's what it was, as opposed to guys being tired and stuff like that. Because late in the games, you know, when you make your surge, it's like, okay, they got to be in some kind of shape,
14: mm-hmm.
13: right? So. But yeah, you know, pushing yourself to be able to make those deep runs deep in the game and stuff like that, that's going to be very important. So, again, I like that the guys are in the lodge together. I like that the coaches are in the gym with those guys. I like that they're pushing those guys. I like that when everything that I see is high energy, you know what I'm saying? They seem to be patting each other on the back, you know what I'm saying, high-fiving each other, you know what I mean? We got some real high jumpers. I think I saw Hawthorne. He was touching the second row, you know what I'm saying? I mean, that boy got bounced, you know? And so, so, you know, like I said, going into this season, once again, I'm thinking championship.
15: I'm still thinking championship.
14: Absolutely. Championship or apparently it's championship or bust, but there's somewhere you can fall in the middle between the best we've done at Sweet 16 under Pope and a championship, but you can't finish below. Like we were talking about this before, you can't finish below your highest achievement.
15: I don't think an Elite Eight will do it either.
14: We'll have to lose a heartbreaking Elite Eight, like a last-second three-quarter court heave. We need to be very close to a Final Four and a championship.
15: What makes me nervous,
14: like very.
15: What makes me nervous, if I'm being honest, is the fact that people are looking elsewhere already. You know, the talks of Billy Donovan. You know, and you understand. I don't know if he'll ever. I don't know if that pressure will kind of back off until he gets that Final Four. You know what I'm saying? He's gonna have to earn it.
14: Yeah,
15: he's gonna have to earn it. You know what I mean? I think that's just what it's gonna take.
14: I think we need to put everything we have into Pope versus 50% into him, and then we're looking elsewhere in the meantime. Like, put everything we have into Coach Pope and this team, and if they don't succeed and you think he needs to be fired, then that's a decision for the AD and the president and those guys.
15: Right.
14: But at least let them.
15: And I hear you on that. I thought you were talking. Yes, just do one more. Just give one more. I'll talk about that when we get back. We'll be right back. This is Kentucky Sports Radio.
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21: Extreme drought conditions in Casey County have forced the City of Liberty to issue mandatory water restrictions. The crisis has shuttered local car washes and forced the cancellation of the annual dairy show. Residents are banned from watering lawns or filling pools, and they face surcharges if they use more than 2,000 gallons a month. City officials threaten to disconnect repeat offenders. In Lexington, residents are fighting back against a proposed corporate data center. Citizens packed a town hall meeting to demand action against Dart Point, a developer that purchased the former Lexmark facility without public input. The outcry prompted City Council to pass a 4-month moratorium on data center permits to protect the local power grid from intensive energy draw. I'm Travis Laird.
20: This is the Kentucky News Network.
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0: 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It's Kentucky Sports Radio. We got Terry Stevenson and AJ Stewart from R360 taking over today on guest takeover week. And so let's go to the phone lines real quick, and I think we got a phone call.
1: Before we do that, can I tell you about a couple of our sponsors real quick?
0: Oh, yeah. Shannon, tell us about the sponsors.
1: Got to pay those bills, you know. A couple of things. First of all, Wild Eggs Wednesday. 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If you can figure out what that jumbled word is, the first 10 commenters will be randomly selected to win $50 gift card to Wild Egg. So do that. Mario's going to post that right now on KSR The Show on Instagram. Secondly, let me tell you about Cornbread Hemp. 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
2: Hey, good morning, AJ, Perry, Darius. Hey, it's always good to hear former players on the radio know you're doing well. Fellas, you know, when Pope first hired in, a lot of the coaches that he coached against said he runs an offense that's hard to defend. And I thought, well, that's a good sound. But it seems like the first 2 years he's not been able to put that completely together. You see flashes of it. I think it's a screen, cut, and pass kind of a thing that he likes to run. And I'm hoping this year he's got the dudes to pull that off. And I just, we don't really know them dudes. I mean, we've seen the highlights. But if you watch the dude's highlight reels, you think he's the best thing since sliced bread. But, of course, then he gets on the floor against other good players. Mm-hmm. But first of all, Cam Williams, I'm in the Cam Williams fan club this year, fellas. I think Cam's going to show out. And then Braden Hawthorne, we've never seen that youngster play, but everything I hear is he's got talent. He's got skills. So I'm looking for him to contribute. Justin McBride, at 6'7", but he's thick and seems like he can find his way to a rebound. So I'm looking for him to show out too. And then NJI, I watched his highlights, and the thing I like best about him is his feet. He moves really well for a dude his size, and yeah, I think that's going to help him in getting to the rim and stuff. So that's all I really got, fellas. Hey, all the best to you guys, always, and we'll holler at you later.
0: Thanks for calling in. We really appreciate it. I mean, Pete, you want to break it down a little bit?
3: Yeah, so not to give everything away, but a primary part of Mark Pope's offense is it's called a zoom action. Mm-hmm. Basically, it's a down screen for a player. And once that player comes off the down screen, he goes into a handoff, which basically acts as a screen and roll. And hopefully you want a big guy, a ball handler, and a really good shooter as the three guys in that action. And it just gives you every opportunity to score. All three players can, whether it be a slip, a handoff, and a jump shot, or we've seen Malachi do it once or twice, a fake handoff and go straight to the rim or one or two dribbles. Hopefully, which I think we have really talented players on this year's team, not that we didn't last year, but we've got a lot more, and I do believe they will make that zoom action look incredible, and it'll keep the defense on their heels because you're not going to know what to do with it. Like we've got, for example, if we have Malachi, Zoom, and Momchilovich in that zoom action, like how do you guard that?
0: Right.
3: You can't stop Zoom from getting to the rim because you're already trailing. And you can't stop, arguably, I think percentage-wise, the best three-point shooter in the country.
4: Right.
3: And if Malachi slips, that's one dribble, and he's tearing the rim off.
0: I'm going to stop you right there just because I don't want you to give away the entire recipe. You know what I'm saying? They're going to scout us and stuff like that. We don't need them. We don't.
3: But there's nothing you can do about it.
0: I mean, I hear what you're saying, but we got to give it all away. But you're right. When I watch the team, I kind of see a lot of that similar action when it's the right group. I mean, guess when they do it right, because I think I talked about earlier. I was saying I noticed at times they're trying to find that. Maybe it's how to get set up into it, how to get mm-hmm. operated the right way or whatnot. But I do think regardless of how everything went, I think that they did a good job. Pope did a good job of putting the team together to where he has more options now. You know what I'm trying to say? Again, the two-way players, the depth that you have, you know what I'm saying? I think that'll help in practice. You'll be able to get to run those sets a lot more, get mm-hmm. familiar with them, you know what I'm saying? Be able to run them different ways throughout the season, throughout the season, different lineups, because guys will be playing different positions. And as long as everyone's familiar with the offense, then, you know, it should work. So I think that going into this year, it should be a bit more promising. You should be able to see that magic Pope offense in action.
3: Yeah.
0: All right. And we'll be right back.

0: It is the Midweek Kentucky. How are you? I'm Scott Fitzgerald. Let's jump into sports, shall we? Kentucky basketball officially underway in summer practice, and the early returns suggest the roster is coming together. And while it's early, the Cats are already showing spacing and ball movement, well, in key themes. And for sophomore guard Alex Wilkins, the mood is positive in Lexington.
1: It's been really cool for us to be in the lodge, obviously. Let's get to meet new guys, get to really take time and spend time with each other. So we've been spending a whole lot of time together. We saw each other in the gym all week. We ran last weekend. So it was just cool to have the coaches out there and everybody together, see the energy that we're bringing this year. But it was fun to play with Zoom. We're building a really good connection. I'm excited to get on the court run.
0: Yeah, a bit of concern, however. Cam Williams was spotted in a walking boot during the start of those off-season practices. Team sources and family indicate there's been no setback. College football, Western Kentucky landing 7 players on Phil Steele's preseason All-Conference USA teams, led by first-team selections Katie Hutchinson and Karsten Upchurch. Western opens the 2026 season September 5th at Nevada. Speaking of football, how about we go along the banks of the Ohio? The Cincinnati Bengals opening mandatory minicamp with plenty of early fireworks. Yeah, Joe Burrow looking sharp in command, though he was picked off there in team drills by Josh Newton as he upped a route intended for T. Higgins. And special teams work, Ryan Renko connected on 3 of 4 field goal attempts, adding another layer of depth to the kicking game for Cincinnati. Speaking of Cincinnati, how about those Reds?
2: Smoke to left field.
0: And the Reds just keep rolling. They get a 5-3 win over the New York Mets, powered by rookie breakout sensation Sal Stewart. He snapped out of his slump with a first-inning 3-run homer, as you heard there. He later added an RBI single. Brady Singer tossed 5 innings of 1-run ball. That in his first win since April. Reds go for the series win today in the finale. Have a great Wednesday. I'm Scott Fitzgerald.
3: This is the Kentucky News Network.
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14: 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All right, back to you guys.
13: All right. So something that happened this week, we got a new athletic director. Mm-hmm. All right. The last one, Mitch Bernhardt, stepped down. Probably because of some pressure, you know. But we do have a new athletic director, Jason Batts. What do you know about this guy, P?
15: Not much. I saw Izzo was talking about their president and their athletic director and stuff. But, again, I don't even know what an athletic director does except direct the athletics.
13: And so that's weird because I was thinking about the guy that was the athletic director when we were there. We had Mitch Bernhardt, Mitch Barnhart. And so I was thinking because he's hands on with everything. You know that. You know, he cares about everything. This is just, you know, the Mitch Bernhardt that we knew. You know what I'm saying? I mean, he's all the sports matter. You know what I'm saying? And but he's. He's not like Rob Pelinka or like a GM or something like that for, you know, it's more than that.
15: Right.
13: You know, it's more than that. So I think as what I read up about this guy is he's a money guy. And so I think he's supposed to be like this top. He's the top fundraiser. You know, he gets money. Let's just say that Jay Beck get money.
15: Yeah.
13: You know what I mean?
15: All right.
13: But
15: with the NIL, that should take top, maybe second, but top priority to actually get the money so we can use the money to be good at sports.
13: and here's the thing. No question, money is important, mm-hmm. right? But we were kind of hard on the last guy. And I did a little bit of research and stuff like that because I had my pick for who I wanted to be the athletic director, and I wasn't shy about it. Dwayne Peavy,
15: yeah,
13: you know, even Scott Strickland would work.
15: Yeah,
13: you know what I'm saying.
15: I remember those guys?
13: You remember those guys? You met them once or twice, and they were good guys. But then you have, but again, you know, you got we end up with Jay Batt, and so I do my research. The guys, he actually worked under one of Mitch Barnhart's guys out in Alabama, you know, and stuff like that. But when I looked, he didn't stick anywhere long enough. You know what I mean? Kind of like a Rolling Stone.
15: Yeah.
13: You know? And so I know he went online and went all out and said, "Hey, I wanna make this my forever home, my destination location."
15: Of course.
13: Right. And doesn't everybody?
15: Right.
13: Doesn't everybody?
15: I feel like you got to say that.
13: You have to. You have to. But can we believe it?
15: I think we're going to have to for the time being. But that's in that.
13: But he's a money guy.
15: That's the job culture, though.
13: There's always more money somewhere else.
15: True. But how many places compare to a UK? I'm not saying we're the only ones. I'm not saying we're the top dogs.
13: I hear you.
15: But there ain't that many places, at least I don't think, that could pay you the amount of money those kind of guys are looking for, mm-hmm. if money is your main objective and that's what you're
13: I don't
15: for.
13: Know if it's necessarily his salary or his ability to get money for the university, you know, and things like that. I know when I listen, I made a kind of a joker. Matt did an interview with him. He asked him a couple questions, and there were some good questions, I thought. But the answers kind of left me a little bit, you know. I guess we're going to sell some bumper stickers, you know what I'm saying? And it just, I don't know, it kind of lacked the plan a little bit to me, you know what I'm saying?
15: Yeah.
13: Maybe he should do some a little bit more research on the, you know, on the people, the fan base in Kentucky, you know, and kind of understand. But I think, again, when I think about Mitch Barnhart, I think about because I was there, and I think about, like, okay, let's say we talked earlier about a culture. Mm-hmm. You build a culture. And some people do things right, some people do things wrong. I'm not saying anyone does anything like that, but that's based off of, okay, you have your culture, let's say we're going to do things right, you know, and that's top down. And so everyone understands that there's a way to do things, and the way to do things is the right way. It might be not the easiest way, but it's the way that people know. And with a new face, a new head, there's usually a change, a shift, right? Yeah. Right. And I think that's kind of what people were asking for. They wanted a shift. I don't know if they wanted more money, but maybe they wanted a new face or, you know, something like that. But I don't know. I don't know. How does this affect it? We know we got Pope.
15: Mm-hmm.
13: He's obviously, you're going to say, yes, I'm happy with the guy.
15: Right.
13: Stein. Stein's going to say,
15: yeah,
13: he's happy with the guy. We got some other programs. I'm pretty sure they're going to give him the thumbs up, you know. But again, man, going into this, the guy hasn't been here really that long. I am rooting for him because he's our guy now. Our guy now. You know, I guess I'm just a little skeptical.
15: We back him until he's not our guy anymore.
13: I guess I'm just a little skeptical a little bit, you know.
15: As you should be. That's an important position.
13: Because I think a lot of this stuff kind of, I want it to equate to winning.
15: Mm-hmm.
13: Does that make sense?
15: Yeah.
13: Yes, new facility. Yes, more money for new facilities. Bring in the top recruits. That's important. Yeah. You know, but, you know, hiring a Nate Oates, maybe, you know what I'm saying? Not here.
15: Right.
13: But you know what I'm saying? But, you know, getting good coaches is important. It's instrumental to winning.
15: Yeah.
13: But winning big, national championship big, you know, that's the Kentucky way. You know, it's a little bit, the pressure's a little different than anywhere else.
15: Yeah, we want national championships. We want other fan bases to have to deal with us because we're arrogant.
13: If he brings in if he brings in $1 billion and no one wins a championship, and I mean, is he going to be on the hot seat in the next 4 or 5 years?
15: You know, I don't know. I'm very curious to see what kind of results need to happen for your AD to be on the hot seat.
13: Mm-hmm.
15: I mean, I don't want to see it happen, but I'm curious to know, like, are there any other schools where they have an AD on the hot seat? We'll go look at their records.
13: Right.
15: We don't want to be the guinea pigs for a bad sports run across the board.
13: Well, I'll tell you right now, I think at Kentucky, if the basketball program's not doing well and the football program's not doing well, they're going to look at the AD.
15: Yeah.
13: Look at the AD. It's going to be that quick.
15: And volleyball's had such a run as well. So if they're not doing well, then
13: But that's what I mean, where it's just like so many different, because we understand basketball is like the foundation, I guess you'll say. You know what I'm saying? That's the main thing to me. You know, I know that's been kind of the thing, I feel like they're trying to start an internal civil war, like, ooh, is it basketball school or football school? Hey, look,
15: we're a little bit biased, it's fine.
13: We're allowed to be a little bit biased. We hoop, you know. So for me, it's going to be basketball. For most people, it'll probably be basketball, but football is definitely big. It's super important.
15: Heck yeah.
13: I mean, feels, you know, the fans love it. You know what I'm trying to say? They love they follow football.
15: Tailgating's impeccable.
13: I love tailgating. Yeah. You know what I'm saying? And so again, I mean, all of that stuff's important. But again, if it doesn't equate to actually winning big, you know what I mean?
15: Mm-hmm.
13: Would this be the right move? Or are we going to be going back and looking for Dwayne Peavy and Scott Strickland? You know?
15: Right. Yeah, I don't know. I guess I'm just going to be a wait and see guy, and mm-hmm. Hopefully UK athletics doesn't tank.
13: Right.
15: Which I don't see that happening.
13: I don't think it'll tank.
15: But no. We'll catch it before it hits the bottom.
13: I don't think it'll tank. I don't think it'll tank. I think again we got Coach Stein, we got Coach Brooks, we got, you know, Skinner. Yeah. Obviously, we got Coach Pope, you know what I mean? So we got some pretty good guys, you know, leading the way. And this is the last thing I'm going to ask. I feel like when you get into a new job, especially in one of those positions, you got to say maybe two big changes you're going to make, or three big changes that you're going to make, or, you know, maybe somebody you're going to fire, somebody you're going to hire. you know, the whole kiss one, marry one, kill one
15: right.
13: type of deal. What do you think his first moves might be? Just I mean, we hire him. He's a money guy. Think we get a new football stadium?
15: We got to get new something just for fans to see that he's actually doing the job and doing it well.
13: Right.
15: I'm not saying we need a new Rupp Arena or a new Commonwealth Stadium, but, you know, everything could use some renovations every now and again.
13: Yeah.
15: Maybe put some suites up in Rupp Arena and let the money sit in those seats.
13: You think Mitch is still around? You think he might be something?
15: You know, I don't see Mitch going anywhere.
13: I mean, he's done a pretty good job of helping guys develop in that type of career path.
15: Yeah.
13: You know what I'm saying? So, and he knows what's going on around here. So, I feel like if he could help out, if he's around to help out, you know, maybe just advise a little bit, which is, I think, what he wanted to do originally.
15: Probably.
13: I think. But I do think that would be best for the university, man, because I do think, again, there's some good things. There have been some good things going, you know, as you look around mm-hmm. the university is growing, you know, new buildings, new facilities.
15: It looks so different.
13: It looks completely different, you know, and I mean, you know, athletics, I mean, we have ups and downs, you know, because we always shoot for the stars, you know what I mean? But all in all, I think all the programs are doing pretty well, you know.
15: Yeah,
13: and I would
15: agree with that.
13: So as long as things stay on the up and up, I'm with it.
15: Yeah,
13: I'm with it.
15: All good.
13: All right, hey, let's go, Batman. All right, and we'll be right back.
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1: All right, all right. And Perry, so look, and for the people out there listening that might not know, my friend Perry here is very active in the Twitter sphere. I feel like you're one man fighting a million fans. You know, you got Big Blue Nation backing you, obviously. Yeah. But you kind of get into some tussle with some of these guys, man. What's going on?
2: You know, I like to back my brand, and BBN is my brand, and I take care of my brand.
1: Uh-huh.
2: But sometimes I run into very, very delusional fans from other fan bases.
1: Mm-hmm.
2: I don't have any issues with the Big Blue Nation. And right. If we did, we take care of that in-house.
1: Family business.
2: Right. But others, oh boy. And here are my top three most delusional fan bases on X.
1: Uh-oh.
2: No, it's
1: write this down.
2: It's a very, very small sample size because I'm only one man.
1: I got your back.
2: But number one, the Tennessee Volunteers. They beat us in the Sweet 16 in Pope's first year.
1: Right.
2: And that is what they're hanging their hats on, regardless of the other four beatings we gave them.
1: Uh-huh.
2: Here at Rupp. And in Knoxville.
1: Right.
2: I'm like, yes, you beat us in arguably the most important game of those five games. I'll give you that 100%. But what about the other four?
1: Exactly.
2: Like,
1: fix your tone.
2: Are you kidding me? Like, that, right.
1: Fix your tone.
2: And then when you did beat us, you didn't go on to do anything. Still, no Final Fours.
1: Right. And nothing to show for it.
2: And if you don't have any Final Fours, you ain't got a national championship.
1: Nothing to show for it.
2: The second one, Louisville, which I expect that. I expect that from Louisville. They are little brother, and sometimes little brother gets the best of you, but a majority of the time, we are the ones putting them in their places.
1: That's right.
2: So, Cardinal fans, relax. You'll have your opportunity to play us. We'll see what happens. And third, I didn't know this would be number three on the list, Arkansas. I'm like, all right, you got Cal.
1: Okay.
2: He needed a fresh change. You beat us here at Rupp. We beat you there at Arkansas.
1: Uh-huh.
2: Fix your tone, please. Like, yes, they won an SEC championship. Can't take that away from them. We only have about 300 of those.
1: I want to throw Iowa State on that list. They just popped up, and they're just the audacity.
2: We'll make them an honorable mention.
1: The audacity of them, you know.
2: Now, yes, they did knock us out of the tournament.
1: Yeah, they did.
2: I will give the wins what they deserve. Like, you got us.
1: Yeah, I hear you.
2: Do it again.
1: I hear you, but I don't like them. No. I'm putting them on the list of people I don't like.
2: Absolutely.
1: I hear you. Some of those other fan bases can be a little bit obnoxious, but, you know, I always say it's the price of fame.
2: Yes.
1: You know, it's the price of fame. Yes. I agree with your list wholeheartedly. The Arkansas one kind of struck me a little bit different. I never really had any just kind of distaste for them or whatever, but I don't, you know, the fan base I could see out there, they could probably get a little rowdy and maybe turned up and think,
2: yeah,
1: they
2: got a guy now
1: better than they are.
2: Yeah, they got a guy now, and they're like, all right, we're gonna come back at you.
1: Yeah,
2: you ain't won anything in quite some time. I will give you that SEC tournament championship.
1: Right,
2: but like I said, we only have.
1: But that works both ways. I mean, I feel like some of our fans kind of still use Calipari to kind of calibrate the success of Pope's tenure and things like that.
2: Oh,
1: so
2: yeah.
1: I think, again, you know, that kind of neutralizes a couple different audiences there, you know, those wins and stuff like that, you know. But again, all the love to all the BBN fans out there, you mm-hmm. know what I'm saying? Actually, spent this last weekend.

0: you know, we had to say goodbye, sunset service for one of a good friend of mine, Bob Johnson. And, you know, you had to say goodbye to him, but he's a long time UK Wildcat fan. And so my condolences to his family and, you know, shout out of love to them. And but again, all love to all the Big Blue fans out there. You know what I'm saying? Keep doing what you do. We love you. Love what you guys do. 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
1: yeah, we had a blast.
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10: ABC News, I'm Brian Clark. Foreign policy by clown show is how Senate Minority Leader Chuck Schumer described the White House handling of a deal with Iran. No text has been released. There's a signing that's tentatively scheduled for Friday, but President Trump said today in France,
11: I've gone into deals that were 100% and they don't happen. I've gone into deals that there is no chance of getting them done, and it happens, and they happen easily. So you never know with deals, do you? But you're going to find out pretty soon. I think it'll be done. They want to sign.
10: And he said everyone is happy with the deal. Relatives of Rex Huerman's victims are condemning the confessed serial killer in a New York courtroom. Huerman has admitted to killing 8 women. He was sentenced to life in prison without parole. A judge presiding over Luigi Mangione's state murder trial in the killing of United Healthcare's CEO says Mangione will assert a psychiatric defense. And Tropical Storm Arthur is formed near the Gulf Coast. Heavy rains and dangerous flash floods are possible. This is ABC News.
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16: Extreme drought conditions in Casey County have forced the City of Liberty to issue mandatory water restrictions. The crisis has shuttered local car washes and forced the cancellation of the annual dairy show. Residents are banned from watering lawns or filling pools, and they face surcharges if they use more than 2,000 gallons a month. City officials threaten to disconnect repeat offenders. In Lexington, residents are fighting back against a proposed corporate data center. Citizens packed a town hall meeting to demand action against Dart Point, a developer that purchased the former Lexmark facility without public input. The outcry prompted City Council to pass a four-month moratorium on data center permits to protect the local power grid from intensive energy draw. I'm Travis Laird.
15: This is the Kentucky News Network.
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20: Here's your Rock weather update. High temperatures reach up to 86 this afternoon under mainly sunny skies. Southwest winds 10 to 15 miles an hour. Partly cloudy skies. Tonight, slight chance for isolated rain showers. Lows dip down to about 73. Chance for scattered thunderstorms tomorrow. High temperatures reach up to 83. Cloudy skies with a few peaks of sun. That's your local forecast update. I'm meteorologist Ray Miller from the Rock Weather Center. Currently, it's 79 degrees.
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3: Hey, very delightful. Good afternoon to you, and welcome out to Great American Ballpark in downtown Cincinnati. Today, the Red Legs go for the series sweep over the New York Mets, and the Reds haven't swept a series since back in April when they were in Minnesota. Maybe today's the day they will

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1: Whiffy.
0: It's an adjective. It's also a synonym of ditzy. It describes something or someone eccentrically silly or scatterbrained. After work, we're all going to go down to the comedy club and see this whiffy comedian. Whiffy. Use the English language like you speak.

0: Got that shot of funny on the way. It's from Chris Rock today as we get ready for Father's Day, which is on Sunday. And that also happens to be the first day of summer. Are you celebrating?
1: Sunday! Sunday! Sunday!
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11: 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The

0: Another dose of cowbell. I hope you're nice and high on that stuff. It's been known to ruin lives. You're listening to the Greg Stone Show. I got Chris Rock as your shot of funny this afternoon. Father's Day is Sunday. Here he is on being a good dad to his daughter.
1: I had a little baby girl. Yeah. It's not a big deal. I mean, even roaches have kids, right? But I got a little baby girl, right? And it's amazing when you have a girl. You're a man. You have a girl. Because I've realized I'm the man in her life. And my relationship with my daughter is going to affect her relationship with men for the rest of her life. And every man in here is dating a woman with some daddy issues. That ain't fun, okay? Sometimes I'm walking with my daughter, I'm talking to my daughter, I'm looking at her, I'm pushing her and stroller, and sometimes I pick up and I just stare at her, and I realize my only job in life is to keep her off the pole. Keep my baby off the pole. And I'm not making fun of the strippers, because some of them just missed a few hugs. Some of them were like, "Daddy, can we talk?" "Hey, I'm watching the game. I'll show you. I'm going to dance naked to Motley Crue records. I'm going to change my name to Cinnabuns. And I'm going to wear clear heels."
0: That is Chris Rock, our shot of funny this afternoon. Give me a few moments. It's Van Halen's only number one and some Supertramp headed your way.
2: 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Prizes will not be mailed or delivered. Any winner under the age of 18 must be accompanied by a parent or legal guardian. No trade or cash equivalent will be awarded for any contest prize. Any person or persons found to be in violation of these contest rules before, during, or after the respective contest or giveaway will be disqualified and will not be eligible for future contests or giveaways.
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4: Here's your Rock weather update. 87 this afternoon, under mainly clear skies, winds out of the southwest, 10 to 20 miles an hour. Slight chance for storms, tonight 74. Thunderstorms likely tomorrow, highs level off around 83, mainly cloudy skies expected. High temperatures reach up to 81 Friday under mainly sunny skies. 84 Saturday. That's your local forecast update. I'm meteorologist Ray Miller from the Rock Weather Center. Currently 82.
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1: ABC News, I'm Michelle Franz, and details of the memo of understanding between the U.S. and Iran released after President Trump wrapped up at the G7 summit in France. The 14 points include a full ceasefire in the region, renewed talks, and reopening the Strait of Hormuz. President Trump was also asked about $300 billion in frozen Iranian funds that could be released.
2: We have their money. We have taken their money. It's not our money. It's their money. And we froze it. At a certain point in time, I guess we're going to have to give it back. You know, if we didn't give it back, nobody would ever invest in the dollar again.
1: The Federal Reserve Board, citing the economic impact of the war, voted to leave interest rates unchanged following the first meeting with Kevin Warsh as the new Fed chair. Fire officials in Washington state updating efforts on battling the wildfire burning near Spokane. One person missing, and the fire chief estimates a dozen homes have been burned. Evacuation orders could be lifted later tonight. This is ABC News.
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6: Here's your Rock weather update. Slight chance of thunderstorms tonight, otherwise partly cloudy skies. Lows dip down to about 74. Winds out of the southwest, 10 to 20 miles an hour. Cloudy skies with a few peaks of sun. Tomorrow, storms likely. Highs level off around 83. Mainly cloudy skies. Tomorrow night, chance of thunderstorms. Lows dip down to about 63. That's your local forecast update. I'm meteorologist Ray Miller from the Rock Weather Center. Right now, 82.
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Team USA faces Australia in group play on Friday as the World Cup continues here in the Americas. 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

0: We're playing the game. It's Stone Cold Fact or a bunch of Stony Baloney. 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

0: Stevie Ray on the program. It's Greg Stone wrapping up Stone Cold Fact or a bunch of stony baloney. That there are buildings, skyscrapers in Manhattan that have their own zip code. That is a Stone Cold Fact. As a matter of fact, 42 buildings in Manhattan have their own zip code. It's crazy. It's because there's just so many, tenants. There's so many footprints. It's crazy. They process monumental volumes of mail, so the United States Postal Service just gave them their own zip codes. 42 different buildings in Manhattan have their own zip codes. Learning on the Greg Stone Show. That's what we're doing, people.
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3: Here's your Rock weather update. Slight chance of thunderstorms tonight. Otherwise, partly cloudy skies. Lows dip down to about 74. Winds out of the southwest, 10 to 20 miles an hour. Cloudy skies with a few peaks of sun. Tomorrow, storms likely. Highs level off around 83. Mainly cloudy skies. Tomorrow night, chance of thunderstorms. Lows dip down to about 63. That's your local forecast update. I'm meteorologist Ray Miller from the Rock Weather Center. Right now, it's 84 degrees.
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0: Coming up next hour, we're going to Canada to meet this, I don't know, he's just stupid. This stupid criminal in the neighborhood. That's just dumb. Compounding his problems. Coming up next hour on the Greg Stone Show. And along the way, the Scorpion, Zeppelin. I got the Doors. Good stuff coming up on the program tonight.
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2: ABC News, I'm Michelle Franzen. The Trump administration disclosed terms of the proposed memo of understanding between the U.S. and Iran. It calls for an immediate ceasefire on all fronts, including Lebanon, reopens the Strait of Hormuz, and resumes nuclear talks. President Trump says billions of Iranian funds could also be unfrozen if Iran behaves. The Federal Reserve Board, headed by new chair Kevin Warsh, left interest rates unchanged, but the board signaled rate hikes could come this year.
3: Economic activity is expanding at a solid pace, despite elevated uncertainty that owes in part to the conflict in the Middle East.
2: Residents along the Gulf Coast are preparing for Tropical Storm Arthur, alerts stretching from Texas to Georgia in Covington, Louisiana. Residents spending the day filling sandbags to help with possible flooding. In Washington State, fire crews are battling a fast-growing wildfire outside Spokane. The upriver fire has triggered evacuations. Fire officials say one person is missing. This is ABC News.
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7: Here's your Rock weather update. Slight chance of thunderstorms tonight. Otherwise, partly cloudy skies. Lows dip down to about 74. Winds out of the southwest, 10 to 20 miles an hour. Cloudy skies with a few peaks of sun. Tomorrow, storms likely. Highs level off around 83. Mainly cloudy skies. Tomorrow night, chance of thunderstorms. Lows dip down to about 63. That's your local forecast update. I'm meteorologist Ray Miller from the Rock Weather Center. Right now, it's 84 degrees.
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Zeppelin didn't know this, but it was on this day they would embark on their final tour of Europe. Matter of fact, their final tour ever. John Bonham would later die the fall of 1980 with Zeppelin on the Greg Stone Show.

0: Time to travel, people of Earth. That's right, we're going to Canada, an international person in the neighborhood.
1: Oh, who are the people in your neighborhood? The people that you meet each day.
0: This is somebody's kid. A young man in Canada arrested after showing up to his probation appointment in a stolen truck. Officials noticed the truck, followed it to the probation office where the offender got out, went inside the truck, circled around the parking lot for a bit. The man came back out, hopped in the passenger seat, and the truck tried to drive away. And that's when whoop, pulled him over. Now they're both facing charges. There aren't any details on the theft, which happened about a week ago. However, the passenger knew it was stolen because it had this really cool anti-theft device called a screwdriver shoved into the ignition. You've seen those, right? Who does that? A stupid criminal. That's who does that. Who shows up to their probation? Hey, drop me off in your stolen truck, buddy. Thanks, bro. Just some morons in the neighborhood, and we had to go north of the border for this one.
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0: There's the Doors on the Greg Stone Show as the 126th U.S. Open gets underway tomorrow. Scottie Scheffler looking to complete the career Grand Slam. This will be at Shinnecock Hills Golf Club in Southampton, New York. That's it. That's all Scottie needs is a U.S. Open, and he'll complete the Grand Slam. Who do you think will win? Any golfers listening to the Greg Stone Show today? We'll come back to The Rock in just a few.
1: 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Any winner under the age of 18 must be accompanied by a parent or legal guardian. No trade or cash equivalent will be awarded for any contest prize. Any person or persons found to be in violation of these contest rules before, during, or after the respective contest or giveaway will be disqualified and will not be eligible for future contests or giveaways.
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3: Here's your Rock weather update. Slight chance of thunderstorms tonight. Otherwise, partly cloudy skies. Lows dip down to about 74. Winds out of the southwest, 10 to 20 miles an hour. Cloudy skies with a few peaks of sun. Tomorrow, storms likely. Highs level off around 83. Mainly cloudy skies. Tomorrow night, chance of thunderstorms. Lows dip down to about 63. That's your local forecast update. I'm meteorologist Ray Miller from the Rock Weather Center. Right now, it's 82 degrees.
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0: Classic track from the Eagles on the Greg Stone Show. Wrapping up my portion of your hump day. We'll be back tomorrow, though. That's right. Same stony time, same stony place.
1: This is not headline news. The FBI arrested five men for plotting to attack Sunday's UFC event at the White House. Luckily, the violence that took place that day was not interrupted by any violence. There's a $13,000 robot toilet that drives itself to your bedside. It's called R2-D Poo. Single women are going to World Cup games to meet international guys. So at least someone is scoring at the World Cup. Europeans visiting the U.S. for the World Cup have been getting excited about Waffle House. They love the big portions, affordable prices, and entertaining parking lot fights. This is not headline news.
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1: ABC News, I'm Dave Packer. President Trump says he signed a memorandum of understanding with Iran today to end the war. It lifts the blockade of Iranian ports, rewards Iran for reopening the Strait of Hormuz, and
2: the agreement lifts sanctions on Iran, letting them resume oil sales. And it says Iran and Oman will administer the strait, something that was not the case before the war and could open the door for Iran to eventually collect fees from tankers and cargo ships. The U.S. also committing to release billions of dollars in frozen Iranian assets. Iran reaffirms that it shall not procure or develop nuclear weapons. Reaffirms because it made that same pledge in the first line of the Obama nuclear deal.
1: ABC's Rachel Scott, the Federal Reserve announcing it'll leave interest rates unchanged. President Trump playing hardball with the Senate, saying he will not approve FISA, a key national security tool that's already expired until Republicans pass his sweeping voting law. Judge today sentencing convicted Gilgo Beach serial killer Rex Heuermann to life in prison. This is ABC News.
3: 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Because although you may be 3 hours behind schedule, you're 6 jars of jam richer and possibly enrolled in a butter-churning workshop. Switch to Progressive and protect your RV.